0: Hey, here's some drug-impaired driving laws, simplified. 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It's not just alcohol, it's drugs too. If you drive high, there will be consequences.
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0: CKDM congratulates the Parklands Class of 2026. In St. Rose, Dulac, the graduates from St. Rose School are
1: Nathan Armstrong, Marcus Asai, Tamaya Bennett-Latten, Aiden Bradley, Aiden Brunel, Caleb Clark, Owen Dupre, Robert Fraser, Carissa Grant, Haley Hoffner, Dominic Lagarde, Brinley Loring, Rayleigh McKinnon, Corbin McLaughlin, Sophie Oversby, Kieran Verai, and Oliver Walker.
0: 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Our St. Rose Dulac graduates were presented to you by
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0: 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In Winnipeg OSIS, the graduates from Winnipeg OSIS Collegiate are
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0: 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In Alonza, the graduates from Alonza School are
1: Zachary Bigelow, Ethan DeHolis, Liam Kitching, Georgia Strong, Tony Strong, Jade Wellburn, and Nathan Zalewski.
0: In McCreary, the graduates from McCreary School are
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2: 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Sanchez, Siri McDonald, Donovan Marciszczuk, Ben McGinnis, Aiden Medicin, Erica Maiko, Ellie Potter, Chelsea Sanchez, Adam Shingoose, Sierra Chervelle, Parker Soltis, Seth Sulik, Reese Tessier, Jesselyn Turnbull, Nicholas Usick, and Blake Wilson.
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0: 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How do I sound? 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Here's a toast. 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

0: 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In Alonza, the graduates from Alonza School are
1: Zachary Bigelow, Ethan DeHolis, Liam Kitching, Georgia Strong, Tony Strong, Jade Wellburn, and Nathan Zalewski.
0: In McCreary, the graduates from McCreary School are
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0: 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To the graduates of Ashern Central School, Isaac Bolio Memorial School in Sandy Bay First Nation, Lundar School, Major Pratt School in Russell, Neepawa Area Collegiate Institute, Rossburn Collegiate, Strathclair Community School, Swan Valley Regional Secondary School in Swan River, and William Morton Collegiate Institute in Gladstone. Congratulations from
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0: 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Or how about this classic brain scrambler? I'm totally fine to drive, man. 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

0: Mom and Dad used to argue about everything, especially about Dad's drinking. 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
1: She was pretty. 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

0: Good morning. I'm CKDM's Jeff Henson with News Now to 6 o'clock. After years of delays and changes to plans, Dauphin has finally started construction on a new child care facility. Martijn van Leeuwen, the city's economic development manager, says it'll take a while to fully build the daycare, but progress will be seen very soon.
1: The major construction of the building is going to roughly take a year. After that, we will use the summer of 2027 to do finishing groundwork and exterior work. Our deadline is September 2027.
0: The facility has been in the works for a long time, first announced 4 years ago. There have been delays with lots of different parts of the project. The city of Dauphin had to reach out to the provincial government a few times for additional funding, and there was a lot of conversation and collaboration with the daycare's future operator.
1: 4 years ago, we got the news that we were awarded this facility, and it's taken us this long to get the project online. There was two reasons for that.
0: After a detailed selection process, the city of Dauphin chose Parkland Campus Kids, operating out of Assiniboine College, to run the daycare once it is built. Van Leeuwen says he's had a lot of great conversations with Janie Inkster, the daycare's manager. As Prairie Mountain Health continues to move forward with plans to support the Dauphin Regional Health Center as a bariatric care site, a recent donation will further advance those plans. The RBC Foundation and Dauphin Hospital Foundation recently supported funds towards the purchase of two special bariatric wheelchairs for the facility. Now, a bariatric wheelchair is a specialized heavy-duty mobility wheelchair with reinforced frames and wider seating to safely accommodate individuals with higher body weights. The $10,000 donation from the RBC Foundation was used to buy one of the wheelchairs, along with providing some staff education and training for bariatric lift and care resources. This summer, Jeanette Logan, PMH Manager of Health Services Regional Therapy Services, will be working with two students who hope to become occupational therapists and physiotherapists on developing safe work procedures of use for bariatric slings and safe client handling procedures. Each October, the Manitoba Association of School Business Officials hosts its School Bus Safety Poster Contest, featuring categories for kindergarten to grade 3 and grade 4 to grade 6 students. This year's theme, Safe Rides Everyday Heroes, brought big success for Mountain View School Division for just the second

0: time in division history, an MVSD student claimed the provincial title. Bentley Sanderson of McKenzie Middle School captured the top spot in the grade 4 to 6 category and was awarded a brand new bike by MVSD Transportation Supervisor Ernest Karpiak.
1: Really and truly, I think Bentley was shocked to be chosen as the winner. When I told him that he was chosen from the province, I think that he was amazed. But then when I brought the bike out, because they kind of had it hidden, he was just in disbelief. He couldn't believe that that was his new bike.
0: You can see Bentley's beautiful creation in the story on our website. Weather details are on the way next.
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1: The province, I think amazed. But then when I brought the bike out, because they kind of had him, he was just in disbelief. He couldn't believe that was his new bike.
0: You can see his beautiful creation story on our website. Weather details are on the way next.
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0: Sunny at first today, turning to a mix of sunny, 30% chance of shower, risk of thunderstorm, 25. 30% of showers early tonight, warm again, and a low of a sun and cloud tomorrow. 30% of showers in the afternoon with a thunderstorm and a high of 25. 60% showers tomorrow night and a low of 13. Showers and wind on Saturday with a high of 20, low of 15. Shower day, high 21 and a low. Showers for Monday, high of 23. It is cool now in Dauphin. The wind is 13 kilometers an hour. 92% is the and it's currently 10. We'll check sports next.
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0: Sports, and there's a new man behind the bench with the Nipawa Titan. Bill Duff has the details.
4: It was pure magic. The Regina team, AA Capitals, did the 2014 regular season, racking up 27 wins, and then they stormed to a league championship. And at the heart of it all, Keelan Sawarski, 19 goals and 34 points in 27 games, befitting his play in the postseason. 12 years later, the memories of that title still burn bright. Chips last forever. Sawarski has a moment of it.
5: With him and coaches, are good. I've created a lot of good friendships, still today. So, yeah, it's stuff I look back upon. Kind of that's, yeah, I would say kind of my hockey, but really the next level, I would say.
4: Sawarski is now signed associate coach with the Nipawa Titans under the of Ken Pearson.
0: A busy day yesterday, World Cup, Canada falling 1 to Switzerland. Canada still finishes second in group. They will play South Africa on Sunday in the round of 32. South Africa upsetting Korea 1 to finish second in Pool A. Elsewhere, yeah, Bosnia-Herzegovina got by 3-1. Brazil, Scotland 3-0. Mexico, Czechia 3-0 over Haiti 4-2. Buffalo forward Alex Tuck to the Washington Capitals in exchange for David Camp and a third round pick as part of the deal, agreeing to an 8-year, $4 million contract. In the major, Houston beating the Blue Jays. And week 4 of the NFL season begins tonight. Adams will host the Edmonton Elks. Listen to the game here on CM beginning at 30. 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

Today's in the hole. Hi, opening things up. Good morning to you. Happy Thursday, the first day of Tree Fest. Definitely some RVs in the place, mall parking lots. We'll continue to dial into the Country Fest site today. That's Mountain View School Division 4 on the last full week of school. It's also garbage recycling pickup day themed off. And today, so we will talk about Country Fest throughout the day today until the Rock and Thursday kickoff to come. Starting things off later this afternoon. Also tomorrow, headed for the start of the Dog Society Fair. On location tomorrow as well, and still pair of passes to the Dauphin Ag Society Fair, so listen for a chance to win that. Also, Dauphin 4-H Beef Show today at the Rotary Arena. Things open up at 5 with food, and then the sale itself starts at 6 o'clock during sports. After losing to Switzerland, yet hard-fought match, but still moving on to the round 32. It's South Africa. Sunday at 2, here's Dean Brody, Bush Park. Good morning.

0: Well, we used to have bush parties when I was in high, Kelvin High in Winnipeg. However, they weren't true bush parties, but they're at a park nearby. But it's not, still fun, nonetheless. Memories. Right now, actually, a pretty morning here in Dauphin. Sunny. More weather details coming up.
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3: Sunny at first today, turning to sun cloud with a 30% chance afternoon, risk of a thunderstorm and a high of 25. Chance of showers early, risk of a thunderstorm again, and sun and cloud tomorrow, percent chance of showers in the afternoon, the risk of a thunderstorm and a high of 25. 2% chance of showers tomorrow at 13. Showers and windy on Saturday with a high of 22 and a low of 15. Showers sun 21 and a low of 14. Showers for Monday with a high of 20 degrees. Sun starting to down Dauphin. The wind from the west at 11 kilometers now. Percent is the humidity 11.
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as we heard earlier, Winnipeg Blue Bombers back in action today. They've got a game. Edmonton Elks. Edmonton looking solid so far to start the year. They and the Rough Riders are 2-0, so they occupy the 2 positions in the West, one being and then Winnipeg behind them with a record of 1-1 in Calgary. Have you win a game, so they are in 4th and 5th in the West. We're in the East, Montreal at 2-1, Hamilton also at 2-1, and then Toronto has a 1-1 record, and Ottawa, so winless so far to start the season. Still pretty early in the season, and tonight's game is at 7:30 against Elks, and you can hear it on CAM thanks to Parkview Glass, Roblin Ford, Stein Plumbing and Heating, Sun Runyon, Parkland, Sun Roof, Tanabe, AK, Petro, and

breakfast station in Dauphin. Dyer in Dauphin, Sammy's Fly in Parkland, Source Sports also. Right now, the sun is up 11 degrees. Here's the Sport Union.

band or artist Tisha Country Fest this week. Now, today we'll talk about schedule in more detail, also thrown into mix throughout the day and for the rest of the week as well. Lots of country fests that you will hear. T26 Festival. Which again, things started, at least the music portion of it, people already started yesterday, but the music portion getting started this afternoon, Thursday kickoff party.

0: Speaking of big festivals, one happening just south of town. Off today, Country Fest. Talk about that in more detail for the Speedy Glass Rock and Ride Home today. Black Sabbath, Green Day, Stone Temple Pilots, and more after now at 5.
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2: Good morning, Henson, and it's time for the 6:30 primetime news headlines. After years of delaying changes to plans, Dauphin finally starting construction on a new childcare. Part-time Van Lowe, the city's economic developer, says it'll take a while to fully build the daycare. Progress will be seen soon. The facility works for a long time. 4 years ago, they're at ease with lots of different parts of the project. Prairie Mountain Health continues to move forward with plans to use the Dauphin Regional Health Center geriatric care site. Donation will further advance those plans. The Foundation and Dauphin Foundation recently applying funds towards two special geriatric wheelchairs for facility. Now, a geriatric chair is a specialized heavy-duty mobility device, reinforced frames and wider to safely accommodate individuals with body weights. Arts and Art Center recently released results of their community. Overall, it looks like Parkland want to see Watson keep going strong. Cat Bennett, Watson Art Center chairman, said this year didn't have many respondents, but they were from the Parkland. In sports, we'll allow the new associate of the Nipawa Titans. I'll have news now. Coming up at 7.
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5: Sunny at first today, cloud with a 30% chance afternoon, risk of a thunderstorm, high of 25. 30% chance of showers tonight with a risk of a thunderstorm, 10 and a low of 11. Sun and cloud tomorrow, 30% chance of showers in the afternoon, risk of a thunderstorm, a high of 25. 60% chance of showers tomorrow night and a 13. Showers and windy on Saturday with a high of 2 and a low of 50. Showers Sunday, high and a low of 14. And showers for Monday, high of 23 degrees. Sun starting to come out on Dauphin. The wind from the west at 11 kilometers an hour. Percent is the humidity, 11.
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7: Some of y'all have been down south too much. I'm gonna tell you this so that you understand why I'm coming back. Down there where I planted grows out in the woods, looks some turn them green. Everybody calls it poke salad. Salad. There's no girl live down there in the evenings and take her mess at it. Can't cook it for supper. Cause all they had to eat did alright.

Please get your granny. And everybody falls the same. Cause there's a weekend on Tuesday. A rich battle. Great razor tote moment. Listen, take my mess up.

Tonight with Poke Salad here on 7:30 KDM. Good Thursday morning to you. As I've been mentioning, Country Fest artists lineup will be featured here on CKM. We'll at least have their songs for sure featured through today and tomorrow and the rest of the week also. These guys coming from Nashville. They'll be on day on the main stage from 5 to 6. It's Blackhawk. That's just about right. My

0: And again, they'll be hitting the main stage on Sunday from Society Fair. Today is the Beef, Steer, and Sheep Show. Beef, Steer, and Sheep Show on today, starting at 5 with all sorts of beef fun and coffee as well. And then the sale starting at 6 o'clock. But things going on leading up to that. But, the fair itself, today, Saturday, and all the rides, all the chariots, the stock dolls, and everything else, all for the kids, the petting zoo. Lots to go on. And remember, I still have pair of passes to give away, so be listening for it to win that later this morning.
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3: Wet conditions continue to pose a challenge for Northwest region farmers looking to finish seeding, reseed some crops, or timely spraying. The Agriculture Crop Report says farmers experienced a mix of weather, including high temperatures, moderate temperatures, and frequent showers. That rain can pile on already saturated soils in parts. Damages continue to be assessed in the Swan Valley. Significant rainfall and land flooding occurred. Spring wheat, spring cereal seeding, now 90% complete at June 20th MASC deadline, while canola seeding was about

0: 85% in the region. Stages range from seed tillering, canola stage from cotyledon, sleeve. Soybean field pea seeding is complete across the region. Soybeans are the V1 stage. Field peas range from V6. Join us later today for AgriView, the new on 7:30 KDM.
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0: down.
1: And a quick heads up warning for the Mountain View Division that Dauphin Bus D3 is canceled for today. That's Dauphin Bus D3 canceled for today, the final week of school this week. The official last day of next Monday the 9th, but I'm going to go on a limb and say there's probably not a lesson plan for that day. If anybody shows students, probably just be cleaning out the lockers like that. It's also Mountain View School Division Day 4 and Day 3 for garbage and recycling here in Dauphin. And we have now at 6 o'clock, include a look at the business world, coming up after Seuss and Hey Cinderella. Good morning.

0: Good morning. I'm CKDM's Jeff Henson with News Now to 7 o'clock. One bus cancellation this morning. Mountain View School Division, Dauphin Bus D3, is not running today. After 4 years of waiting, shovels are finally in the ground for Dauphin's new child care facility. Martijn van Louwen, the economic development manager for the city, said construction will take roughly a year and finishing touches will come in the summer of 2027. Though progress will be noticed very soon.
1: It's not a prefab construction, but it is a partial panel construction. You'll see the building go up pretty quickly, and then it's going to take a longer time to do all the finishing work and the interior work.
0: Since the start of the project, the city of Dauphin has included Parkland Campus Kids, the daycare's future operator, in the planning. Van Louwen said conversations about the daycare's needs with Jeannie Inkster, the manager of the daycare.
1: She's very knowledgeable, and she got to have a lot of input in the location and the functionality and the interior of the building, which is great. That's why we're so happy that we included her right from the get-go, because it has to be a functional building.
0: The new facility will be near Credit Union Place by the old Brewers Ball Diamond. Thanks to recent contributions from the RBC Foundation and Dauphin Hospital Foundation, Prairie Mountain Health has been able to purchase 2 bariatric wheelchairs for the Dauphin Regional Health Center. Now, a bariatric wheelchair is larger, heavier duty, and designed to accommodate loads as much as 700 pounds. It's for people dealing with obesity or other metabolic concerns. According to PMH, the RBC Foundation contributed $10,000, which was used to buy one of the wheelchairs, as well as provide staff education and training for bariatric lift and care resources. PMH also said they plan to move forward with a bariatric care site at Dauphin Regional and have already made some renovations and changes, including the installation of ceiling track lifts and accessible door widths in renovated patient rooms of, or make that on, medicine, as well as a bariatric accessible room in the emergency department and bariatric parallel bars in the therapy gym. The Watson Arts Center recently completed a community survey to get a better picture of their place in the parkland. The results: lots of parkland support the Watson and want to see it keep going strong. Chairman of the Watson Arts Center, Cam Bennett, said they had 37 different respondents from all across the parkland, from Ochre Beach to Grandview, and lots more.
2: We had 37 respondents from the community, but interestingly enough, there was responses from all over the region. It wasn't just the city of Dauphin. We're finding out more and more that the Watson is a regional hub.
0: The survey showed consistently positive ratings for the Watson: 4.06 out of 5 for overall experience, 4.78 out of 5 for importance to Dauphin and surrounding region, and 4.42 out of 5 for value to the community. Plus, 32 out of 37 respondents supported municipal taxpayer support for the Watson. 34 out of 37 say public support for arts and cultural facilities is important. Now, the feedback wasn't all part of all pats on the back, that is. Bennett said they did receive a few criticisms and feedback points that they'll discuss in the near future. And they also got a lot of different requests for types of programming that people want, like workshops and classes and community lectures or speaker events.
2: It's a self-selected survey, so we expected people that

0: had compliments to answer kind of thing. There was a few criticisms or suggestions kind of thing that we'll take into a board meeting and discuss.
1: Bennett said he'd support partnerships with groups like DNRC and the City of Dauphin to complete a more impartial survey to get an even better picture of where they stand in the parkland. Weather details are up next.
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1: Weather is a presentation of the Dauphin Active Living Center. Sunny this morning, turning to sun and cloud with a 30% chance of showers this afternoon, risk of a thunderstorm as well, and a high of 25. Slight chance of a shower early tonight with a risk of a thunderstorm as well, and a low of 11. Sun and cloud tomorrow, slight chance of a shower in the afternoon, risk of a thunderstorm, and a high tomorrow of 25. 60% chance of showers tomorrow night, a low of 13. For Saturday, showers throughout the day, high of 22 and a low of 15. Showers Sunday, high 21, low 14. Showers Monday, and a high of 23 degrees. It is sunny right now in Dauphin. Wind from the west at 11. 87% is the humidity. Currently, 13. We'll check the business report next.
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1: On the markets yesterday, the TSX was down 191 points at 34,736.09. In New York, the Dow Jones was up 182 at 51,848.9. The NASDAQ, meanwhile, was down 110 points at 25,476.64. In Tokyo this morning, the Nikkei Index was up almost 3,200 points at 72,366.34. The Hang Seng in Hong Kong, meanwhile, was down 335 points at 23,076.91. Copper contract trading at $6.09 U.S. a pound. Oil down again today. It is down 55 cents right now at $69.79 a barrel. And the Canadian dollar is trading at 70.2 cents U.S. Sports is next.
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1: Well, Kenny Pearson will have a new man joining him behind the bench with the Neepawa Titans this year. Darnell Duff has the details.
8: When an opening to become an associate coach with the Neepawa Titans opened, it was a no-brainer for Keelan Saworski. He had to apply, and not long after Saworski signed on the dotted line, he's joined Ken Pearson's staff as an associate coach, and his initial reaction after signing was pumped up.
9: Yeah, I really wanted, ultimately wanted this. To work out and talking with Ken and meeting everyone when I was down there and the other coaching staff, everyone seems really great and definitely excited to learn from everyone else and honestly super pumped to get started and looking forward to the year. Everyone seems great in the town of Nipawa, and yeah, looking forward to doing some great things for the community and the team.
8: Sawarski, who earned a Bachelor of Sports Management degree at Davenport University, spent 2 days over the weekend in Nipawa, a place that he'll soon call home.
1: Canada has qualified for the knockout stage of the World Cup for the first time in history. That despite a 2-1 loss to Switzerland yesterday in their final pool game, Canada finishing second in their pool. They will play South Africa in the round of 32 on Sunday after South Africa beat Korea last night 1-0. Elsewhere yesterday, Bosnia-Herzegovina beat Qatar 3-1, Brazil over Scotland 3-0, Mexico knocked off Czechia 3-0, and Morocco over Haiti 4-2. Trade yesterday in the NHL, Buffalo dealing forward Alex Tuck to Washington for David Camp and a third-round pick. As part of the deal, Tuck agreeing to an 8-year, $84 million contract. In the majors, Houston beating the Blue Jays 3-1 last night. Week 4 of the CFL season begins tonight as the Blue Bombers are at home to Edmonton. You can listen to that game here on CKDM as we are a member of the Blue Bomber Radio Network. Derek Taylor and Doug Brown will have the call starting at 7:30. For local news anytime, go to 7:30, ckdm.com.

Lots of people making their way to Dauphin for Dauphin's Country Fest. Welcome to all the visitors. Hope you enjoy your time at the festival. And if you spend any time here in town, maybe checking out the Dauphin Ag Society Fair, which starts tomorrow with the Midway, the Chucks and Chariots, and the horse classes, the stock dog trials, and much more. Lots of stuff for the kids also. Lots of food available. Going to be a fun time at the fair. But, of course, here in town, that means probably a little bit heightened traffic. So just drive safe. And patience is sort of the best remedy when it comes to driving around. Just practice patience, because I don't know, to me, I could think of a million pet peeves when it comes to driving, but probably the biggest one, and deal with it all the time here in Dauphin, and maybe you do too, when people just literally can't wait 5 seconds for a car to pass before they make their turn, but they choose to jut out onto the road anyway and make you have to slow down. So just be patient, take it easy. You'll get to where you want to go. Here's Chad Brownlee, The Way You Roll. Maybe.

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1: And right now here in Dauphin, the sun is coming up nice and sunny, 13 degrees, and today a high of 25. Got a five-day weather forecast coming up shortly.
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3: CKDM congratulates the Parklands Class of 2026. To the graduates of Ashern Central School, Isaac Bolio Memorial School in Sandy Bay First Nation, Lundar School, Major Pratt School in Russell, Neepawa Area Collegiate Institute, Rossburn Collegiate, Strathclair Community School, Swan Valley Regional Secondary School in Swan River, and William Morton Collegiate Institute in Gladstone. Congratulations from
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1: And the forecast calls for a sunny morning, and then this afternoon a mix of sun and cloud with a 30% chance of showers and a possible thunderstorm also, a high of 25 and a low of 11 with a partly cloudy sky at night tonight, 30% chance of showers early in the evening, and some fog patches developing overnight. A mix of sun and cloud tomorrow, 30% chance of showers in the afternoon, possible thunderstorm also, a high of 25 and a low of 13 with a cloudy sky at night, and a 60% chance of showers. Saturday, showers and windy conditions with a high of 22, then showers Saturday night. Sunday, showers also, a high of 21. And Monday, no, you don't want to hear it, but showers with a high of 23, then periods of rain Monday night. At the moment, 15 degrees in McCreary, 14 in Winnipeg and Portage, 13 in Fisher Branch, Ashern and the Paw, 12 in Yorkton and Swan River, 11 in Brandon, Shoal Lake and Roblin, and 8 in Wasagaming. In Dauphin, it's sunny. Humidity is at 87%. Wind is out of the west at 11 kilometers, and it's 13 degrees.
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0: News.
1: Back in the saddle on CKDM. Good morning to you. Mountain View School Division Day 4 on the last full week of school. Last official day of classes next Monday, the 29th. And another reminder, Dauphin Bus D3 has been canceled for today. Again, that's Dauphin Bus D3. And it's also Garbage and Recycling Pickup Day 3 in Dauphin. Looking forward to the Ag Society Fair starting tomorrow. I'll be live on location from noon to 3 and then on Saturday as well from 9 to noon. And one of the favorite things for people at fairs all over is Chucks and Chariots. And at the grandstands here at the Dauphin Ag Society Fair, they'll take place 2 in the afternoon and 5. 2 in the afternoon is when the chariot races will happen, and then 5 in the afternoon for the Chucks. And that's the same times for Friday, Saturday, and Sunday as well. I also have one more pair of gate admission passes to give away to the Dauphin Fair. And if you want to win them, be the seventh caller right now, 638-7878. Let me know your favorite part of the fair, and you'll win a pair of gate admission passes to the fair starting tomorrow.

0: Congratulations to Mulaney calling from Gilbert Plains, who won my last pair of gate admission passes to the Dauphin Ag Society Fair, and she said everything was her favorite part of the fair. I mean, fair enough. My favorite part, well, outside of Chucks and Chariots, I like watching those, but the Dauphin Fair, definitely the annual Cattle Dog Finals. Those are fun to watch, and just watch those Border Collies just run around and get those cows into the pen and everything, but I like watching that. I love the petting zoo as well, and the Dauphin Ag Heritage Club, they always have their display, and that's always fun to go check out and talk with those guys, and there's just so much happening at the food. Oh, yeah, the rides, too, the selection. Shows midway. Lots going on, and all gets underway tomorrow.
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4: 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One bus cancellation today in the Mountain View School Division, Dauphin Bus D3 not running today. After years of delays and changes to plans, Dauphin has finally started construction of a new child care facility. Martijn van Louwen, the economic development manager for Dauphin, says it'll take a while to fully build the daycare, but progress will be seen very soon. It is slated to open by September of 2027. The facility has been in the works now for at least 4 years. In a social media post, MVSD congratulated all students who took part in promoting the importance of school bus safety through art. Each October, the Manitoba Association of School Business Officials hosts the School Bus Safety Poster Contest with categories for kindergarten to grade 3 and grades 4 to 6. This year's theme, Safe Rides Everyday Heroes, saw Bentley Sanderson of McKenzie Middle School claim top spot for the grade 4 to 6 category in the province. And around 50 4-H'ers from the Parkland will be taking part in this year's Dauphin and District 4-H Beef and Sheep Show and Sale. That event takes place today at Rotary Arena. Organizing committee member Chantel Amy says it's going to be a very busy day for the kids. The participants are from 6 4-H local clubs, including Awanza, Eddystone, Mountain View, Rorkton, Spruce Creek, and Tempe. In sports, we'll profile the new associate coach for the Neepawa Titans. I'll have news now, coming up at 8.
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0: And this forecast brought to you by Garten's Auction Service. Sunny this morning, then a mix of sun and cloud with a 30% chance of showers this afternoon. Could get a thunderstorm also, a high of 25 and a low of 11, with a partly cloudy sky at night tonight and a 30% chance of showers early in the evening. A mix of sun and cloud tomorrow, 30% chance of showers in the afternoon with a possible thunderstorm, a high of 25 and a low of 13 with a cloudy sky at night and a 60% chance of showers. Saturday showers to go along with some windy conditions and a high of 22. Showers on Sunday as well with a high of 21. And Monday, you guessed it, showers with a high of 23. Right now it's 15 in McCreary, 14 in Winnipeg and Portage, 13 in Fisher Branch, Ashern and La Paw, 12 in Yorkton and Swan River, 11 in Shoal Lake, Roblin and Brandon, and it's 8 in Wasagaming. In Dauphin, meanwhile, it's sunny. Humidity is at 87%. Wind is out of the west at 11 kilometers, and right now it's 13. Garten's Auction Service is now hosting the online-only Fraze Moving Auction, closing on July 8th with pickup in McCreary. Bid on several high-quality hand, power, shop, and construction tools, also large amount of hunting supplies, including clothing, decoys, and ammunition. 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A few highlights include a Club Cadet riding lawn tractor, Toro zero-turn riding mower, two Geo electric mobility scooters, 2015 Polaris Ranger XP900 side-by-side, matching couch, love seat and chair, rocker recliner, leather couch and chair, cabinets, coffee, and end tables, and so much more. 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

And the Speedy Glass Rock and Ride Home today features Black Sabbath, Ozzy Osbourne, Green Day, and a couple more. Again, congratulations to Mulaney calling from Gilbert Plains, who won my last pair of gate admission passes to the Dauphin Fair starting tomorrow, going through to Sunday. And prices are a little bit cheap right now. They're cheaper in presale. Gate admission prices $15 for people 13 and up. Otherwise, it's $20 at the gate. And then kids 6 to 12 years old, $5 presale, $10 at the gate. And for the select shows midway, I definitely recommend getting one of those ride all day bracelets, especially if you plan on spending a big chunk of the day at the fair. The presale price is $40 for those, and they're $45 at the fair. And you can head to the Dauphin Co-op gas bars, either of them, to pick those up. Get ready for the Dauphin Fair. Woohoo! Another birthday book coming up in a little bit. Here's Carrie Underwood's Something in the Water. Good morning.

0: powerful vocals of Carrie Underwood, Something in the Water. Good morning to you. It is the Rockin' Kickoff Party Day at Country Fest Thursday, taking place at the Co-op Hilltop Stage starting at 3:30 this afternoon with the Wet Towels. It'll be from 3:30 to 4:15 and then from 4:45 to 5:30 it's Red Lemon. Revolving Doors from 6 to 7, the Haleys from 7:30 to 8:30, Ledwin from 9 in the evening to 10, and J.J. Wild closing things out for the Rockin' Kickoff Party from 10:30 to midnight. Maybe you saw her at Rockin' the Fields of Minnedosa. I believe she was there last year. Also, the Haleys and Wet Towels and Red Lemon, all three of them will be doing a show at the Watson coming up next month on July 18th. But today, the Rockin' Kickoff Party, and then tomorrow, lots more music to come at Country Fest. Again, welcome to everyone who is up here visiting this area and staying here for the weekend for the festival. Hope you have a great time, and thanks for visiting, and thanks for coming up to Country Fest. And again, here in town, probably means a bit more traffic than usual, but as I said earlier, just be patient, and that's the best way to get yourself out of a jam on the road, is just be patient and try and practice a little bit of caution. But right now, time for the birthday book.
1: Happy birthday to you.
0: And you can phone in birthdays or happy anniversary wishes to 204-638-7878. And get them on the birthday book. Actually, have quite a few texts and emails today, so we'll just start off with that. Happy 65th Brown Envelope birthday, bro, from TAC 1. Again, happy 65th Brown Envelope birthday, bro, from TAC 1. Birthday greetings to Ava Van Decker Cove from all her friends on bus W3. Birthday greetings to Ava Van Decker Cove from all her friends on bus W3. Also, happy birthday to Dwayne Hutzel. Love family and friends. Happy birthday to Dwayne Hutzel. Love family and friends. Happy birthday to Juliet Ammo. Love Julius, Deanne, and all her family and friends. Again, that's happy birthday to Juliet Ammo. Love Julius, Deanne, and all her family and friends. Into the phone lines we go. Good morning, birthday book.
2: Good morning. I'd like to send birthday greetings to my oldest brother out in Scownan, Russell Hull. He turned a big 6'5" today.
0: All right, the big 6'5". Wonderful.
2: Yeah, coming from his sister, Ellen Longclaws in Scownan. Thank you.
0: You're very welcome. Have a great day.
2: Bye.
0: And 204-638-7878. Also, a happy birthday to Flora Precourt. Love all her family and friends. And happy birthday to Linda Chell. Love all her family and friends. So, happy birthday to Flora Precourt and Linda Chell. Love all your family and friends. Good morning, birthday book.
3: Good morning. I'd like to wish Dwayne Hutzel a very happy birthday from Wes and Lillian, the in-laws. Thank you.
0: You're welcome. Have a great day.
3: Thanks. Bye.
0: And happy 60th anniversary to Rosemarie and August Olofsson. Love Carl, Catherine, grandkids, and great-grandkids. Again, happy 60th anniversary to Rosemarie and August Olofsson. Love Carl, Catherine, the grandkids, and great-grandkids.
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6: 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At the Winnipeg Commodity Exchange, November canola down $4.20 this morning at $740.50. To the Chicago Board of Trade, September spring wheat is up one at 617¾. September winter wheat down one quarter at 625¼. July oats is up three this morning at 285¾. September wheat unchanged to 596. December corn up one quarter at 435. November soybeans up 3¼ to 1138¼. December soybean meal up $2.70 at $302.80. December soybean oil is down 33 cents to $65.41. Closing prices yesterday at the Chicago Mercantile Exchange. August live cattle was up 0.525 at 246.525. August feeder cattle was up 4.775 to close at 372.925. And August lean hogs down 0.525 at 96.7. Join us later today for AgriView, the noon hour edition on 730 CKDM.
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Meet Me in the Middle by the Arrows on CKDM. Good morning. This week you can say, meet me at Country Fest or meet me at the fair. Lots of things to do. Lots going on this week for sure. And looking at the Dauphins Country Fest Facebook page, and they say your all-weather packing list and C-Fest rules. Just a few of them. Rule one, if you pack rain gear, it probably won't rain. So please pack rain gear for the rest of us. Rule number two, the sun hits harder than the headliner. Bring sunscreen. A sunburn you don't get is the best souvenir. Rule number three, a repeat of the first two rules. Mother Nature didn't buy a ticket, but she always shows up. So if you're debating whether or not to pack it, you should probably pack it. But yeah, Country Fest obviously getting underway today. So much planning, so many announcements, lots goes into it all throughout the year. And it is finally getting underway. That's probably what the organizers and everybody involved is thinking. It is finally here. And really, today, obviously, things start with the rockin' kickoff party. But things really getting going tomorrow with all the stages opening up to all sorts of different acts. We'll go over the lineup in more detail later on. It'll feature many great artists. You can check it out at countryfest.ca and also get tickets there. As well, news now at 8 o'clock on the way. Right now here in Dauphin, 13 degrees and sunny. Here's one of the headliners for the festival, Tyler Hubbard. This is Park.

0: Good morning. I'm CKDM's Jeff Henson with news now to 8 o'clock for Eastside Furniture and Appliances. One bus cancellation today in the Mountain View School Division as the school year starts to wind down. Dauphin Bus D3 is not running today. After years of delays and changes to plans, Dauphin has finally started construction on a new child care facility. Martijn van Louwen, the economic development manager for the city, says it will take a while to fully build the daycare, but progress will be seen very soon.
1: The major construction of the building is going to roughly take a year. After that, we will use the summer of 2027 to do finishing groundwork and exterior work. Our deadline is September 2027.
0: The facility has been in the works for a long time, first announced 4 years ago. There have been delays with lots of different parts of the project. The city of Dauphin had to reach out to the provincial government a few times for additional funding, and there was a lot of conversation and collaboration with the daycare's future operator.
1: 4 years ago, we got the news that we were awarded this facility, and it's taken us this long to get the project online. There was two reasons for that.
0: After a detailed selection process, the city of Dauphin chose Parkland Campus Kids, operating out of Assiniboine College, to run the daycare once it is built. Van Louwen said he has had a lot of great conversations with Janie Inkster, who is the daycare's manager. In a social media post, Mountain View School Division congratulated all students who took part in promoting the importance of school bus safety through art. Each October, the Manitoba Association of School Business Officials hosts its School Bus Safety Poster Contest. Categories include kindergarten to grade 3 and grade 4 to grade 6. This year's theme, Safe Rides, Everyday Heroes. And it saw Bentley Sanderson of McKenzie Middle School claim top spot in the province for grades 4 to 6, marking just the second time an MVSD student has won the provincial competition. While School Bus Safety Week is held in October, outgoing MVSD Transportation Supervisor Ernest Karpiak said bus safety remains a year-round focus throughout the division.
2: All the time. Bus safety is done within the school and within the buses with the drivers, teaching the students how to cross the roads properly, how to enter and exit the bus. And we do bus evacuations so that the students know what to do in the event of an accident.
0: Check out Bentley's creation by checking out the story on our website. Around 54-H'ers from throughout the parkland will be taking part in today's Dauphin and District 4-H Beef and Sheep Show and Sale. The event going at Rotary Arena, and organizing committee member Chantel Amy says it's going to be a busy day for the kids.
3: The event starts off Thursday morning at 10 a.m., and we have a steer and lamb judging competition for the kids. At 1 p.m. on Thursday, we have the Market Lamb Show, followed by at 2:30 the Market Steer Show, and then at 3:30 an awards presentation for the winners from those shows. At 5 o'clock, we have the pre-sale coffee and donuts. As well, this year, Myers, North and Penny Dauphin has graciously put on a beef and a bun meal. And then at 6 o'clock, we have our annual market steer and lamb sale.
0: The participants are from six 4-H clubs, including Alonza, Eddystone, Mountain View, Rorkton, Spruce Creek, and Tenby. Weather details are next.
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0: There is a presentation of Love and Pearson Group. Sunny this morning, turning to a mix of sun and cloud with a 30% chance of showers this afternoon and a risk of a thunderstorm with a high of 25. Partly cloudy, 30% chance of showers early tonight with a risk of a thunderstorm and a low of 11. Sun and cloud tomorrow, again, 30% chance of showers in the afternoon with a risk of a thunderstorm, a high of 25, 60% chance of showers tomorrow night and a low of 13. Showers all day Saturday with a high of 22 and a low of 15. Showers Sunday, high 21 and a low of 14. Showers Monday with a high of 23 and a low of 14 degrees. Sunny right now in Dauphin, west wind 15 kilometers an hour. 79% is the humidity. It's currently 16. We'll check sports next.
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0: Well, there's a new man going to be behind the bench with the Neepawa Titans this year. Darnell Duff has the details.
5: Keelan Saworski, a graduate of Davenport University with a Bachelor of Sports Management degree, spent the weekend in the community. He'll soon call home. Back in Saskatchewan for now, Saworski will relocate to Neepawa full-time in mid-August after signing on as an associate coach with the Titans. He joins Ken Pearson's staff, eager to begin the next chapter of his hockey journey.
6: Yeah, just driving around and meeting a bunch of people. Everyone seems really nice. And yeah, definitely looking forward to getting to know everyone in the community and see everybody around the rink and community for, you know, community service events and stuff like that. So yeah, it was really, really nice town. And yeah, I think I'm going to love living there and coaching there.
5: Saworski's ready to soak it all in, entering his third season behind the bench, but his first at the junior level. He knows there will be challenges. There are challenges he's eager to embrace as he continues to grow as a coach, and he'll have an incredible mentor by his side. Saworski joins a staff led by the MJHL's longest-serving coach, Ken Pearson, who has spent more than 30 years behind the bench. When training camp opens in August, Saworski will have the opportunity to learn from one of the league's most respected hockey minds. A priceless opportunity for a young man beginning his junior hockey journey as a coach.
6: Definitely something that is great to learn under a guy that has the experience that he does. And yeah, definitely going to enjoy learning from him and, you know, bounce off ideas off each other. So yeah, it's looking forward to it for sure.
5: The Titans are coming off a 28-win regular season in which they qualified for the playoffs. And there's plenty of optimism for them heading into the 2026-27 season. And Saworski can't wait to be a part of it.
0: Canada wrapping up pool play at the World Cup of Soccer yesterday with a 2-1 loss to Switzerland. Despite the loss, Canada qualifying for the knockout round for the first time ever in the country's history. They finished second in their pool and will play South Africa in the round of 32 on Sunday in Los Angeles. South Africa qualifying with a 1-0 win over Korea last night. Bosnia-Herzegovina got by Qatar 3-1. Mexico over Czechia 3-0. Brazil beat Scotland 3-0. Morocco over Haiti 4-2. In the majors last night, Houston knocking off the Blue Jays 3-1. Week 4 of the CFL season begins tonight with the Winnipeg Blue Bombers at home to Edmonton. You can listen to that game here on CKDM beginning at 7:30. 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

A great big country classic, John Denver, Thank God I'm a Country Boy. 16 degrees and sunny here in Dauphin. We also have Parliament in the Parkland. Coming up shortly, we'll hear from our Member of Parliament, Dan Mazur. Here's Prairie Oyster, Canadian Sunrise.

0: And a good Thursday morning to you. 16 degrees and sunny coming up today at the World Cup this afternoon. Curacao versus Cote d'Ivoire at 3. And then at the same time, Ecuador and Germany at 6. Tunisia and the Netherlands play, and Japan and Sweden as well. And then a couple of late games, Turkey versus the U.S. at 9. And Paraguay taking on Australia at 9 as well. And even with the loss yesterday, Canada still moving on to the round of 32, which is pretty exciting. As we've been hearing, they'll play South Africa on Sunday at 2 in the afternoon.
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1: This is Parliament and the Parkland with Dan Mazur, your local Member of Parliament for Riding Mountain. 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And now, here's James Blake with Dan Mazur.
5: Good morning, Dan. How are you doing today?
6: Morning, James. Doing good. Nice to be back in riding for the summer.
5: Recently, you made an announcement in Ottawa regarding the Canada Health InfoWay scandal. Can you tell us a bit more about this?
6: Yeah, well, so Canada Health InfoWay is a nonprofit which oversaw the failed Prescribe IT program. It was created almost 25 years ago to help digitize health records. Okay, so that's why Canada Health InfoWay was created. But under Liberal mismanagement, it has become an unaccountable administrative boondoggle. Like, it's just insane, James. Like, that it spends millions of dollars on executives, conferences, like that they travel worldwide. And this is a Canadian entity that should be focusing on Canadian healthcare, but they have cranked out failed programs and millions of dollars on consultants. As we all know, Canadians are waiting for improvements in their own healthcare system. Like I was saying before, like 6 million Canadians don't have a family doctor. So InfoWay has turned into a bloated taxpayer funding organization. Now get this, Canada Health InfoWay has 175 employees, 6 senior executives, 89 managers, and 24 vice presidents. And the CEO is eligible for nearly, get ready, $900,000 in total compensation. He had the maximum performance bonus last year for a failed program of $215,000. It's insane, James, the amount of money that these Liberals are going through. And this is just 3 years. They spent more than $400,000 on executive travel on a domestic healthcare program that is supposed to digitize our healthcare system. As we mentioned before, I mentioned prescribed IT. Nowhere is Canada Health InfoWay's failure more obvious than in the failed prescribed IT scandal, which was worth $300 million. And that was a program where they were supposed to axe the facts. Prescribed IT was made back in 2017, so over this last decade, prescribed IT were supposed to axe the facts for prescriptions, so doctors didn't have to fax their prescriptions over to pharmacists. Well, guess what? Less than 5% of prescriptions went through that program, so the Liberal government decided to shut it down after $300 million went through their hands. Someone got rich, but yet we have a failed program. So that's what's going on with the prescribed IT program as well. So Canada Health InfoWay and prescribed IT, two failed programs, and the Liberals got it out of control. So that's why we're holding them to account on this. The Liberal Health Minister even admitted that there are governance issues. So guess what? So they decided they were going to withhold $50 million in funding. So we thought, okay, well, because we brought it to their attention. But then we just found out actually a couple of days ago, they're going to let the last $50 million go to Canada Health InfoWay to clean it up. So I don't know what that means. The one thing, James, I guess we need to point out too, is Canada Health InfoWay is a nonprofit and it doesn't work under regular rules, like say a regular government department. It doesn't fall under the Access to Information Act. So that means Canadians cannot access its records. It's not subject to the regular parliamentary accountability mechanisms that say a minister is accountable to. And that's presenting a problem. But can you imagine, here we got the CEO be a nonprofit that Health Canada uses to funnel money to different entities to digitize healthcare. That sounds good, but we can't tell where it's went to. And as a result, it wasted at least $300 million on a failed prescribed IT program, as well as they fired the CEO of the $900,000 man because of prescribed IT. That system, both Canada Health InfoWay and prescribed IT, are a mess, and this lies at the feet of the Liberals, that's for sure.
5: Conservatives recently announced a bill that would help make used cars more affordable. Can you tell us about this?
6: Yeah, so we announced that a conservative plan was to scrap the GST on used cars in a step forward to relieve consumers from Liberals' inflation. So it was MP Lawton, actually, that introduced a private member's bill called C-285, is the Used Car Tax Act. And, you know, it's really, since 2019, the price of a used car has almost doubled from $18,900. I'm just kind of surprised on these stats, to $36,000 this March. So, you know, basically, you think about a younger person or someone that's looking for a second car, they're really getting out of reach. But one thing that the Liberals always seem to forget about, like a car is really not an option. Like if you want to do things in rural Canada, you need a car. You need some kind of vehicle and reliable vehicle. And meanwhile, we've got the Liberals here making the cost of these cars going up like crazy. So that's why we thought a conservative plan to take off the GST off of used cars would make sense. You know, us being especially our rural riding, lots of farmers in. There are lots of examples of that there is zero rated different articles or equipment. So for farms, like we got farm equipment is zero rated under the GST Excise Tax Act. So really, you don't pay GST on used equipment, or zero rated anyways. You get it back. And the same thing with used homes. So why wouldn't they just do this with cars as well? And that would help out the cost of them. So for anybody looking at a used vehicle.
5: Can you tell us a bit about Bill C-9, which has recently passed?
6: Oh, man. So, yes, we all know crime across this country is absolutely crazy. We know that we see it on our streets. We see it in the news. You know, it's just, and a lot of this has to do directly with the Liberals, the soft on crime type of approach that they've taken on to. They've, of course, they would rather have bail, not jail. And we have many instances, and right in this riding, like violent repeat offenders. And we're all getting really frustrated with this. But instead of the Liberals tackling that, they decided to go after basically people of faith. Bill C-9 does is it really puts into question when people are quoting from their own sacred text, so like from a Bible, and it's just to quote Mark Miller here. He said that clearly there is when you're there's clearly hateful, that's his quote, statements in some books of the Bible. So that was Mark Miller, and he's the chair of this Justice Committee. Liberals being liberals, they decided to put this C9 in there and in this clause in there that's really putting into question people of faith and it's really removing the religious freedoms that we do have. So that's why we're not going to step down from this, and conservatives will keep on fighting tooth and nail to make sure that this attack on our freedoms of speech and freedom of faith and will be protected.
5: Is there anything else you'd like to add this month, Dan?
6: As far as anything else, we're at the end of the session now, and I'm going to be out in the riding here. If you see me around, by all means, I got the trucks, decals back on my truck again, so don't be scared to flag me down if you see me out and about, and come on up to, we're putting on some passport clinics, we're putting on some coffee, I'm going to be in some parades, so hopefully get to touch base with many of you and get to say hello and catch up. So looking forward to those conversations.
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6: Thank you, James, and we'll hopefully see someone around us this summer.
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0: Honky Tonk Man by Dwight Yoakam. You're on CKDM. Good morning. The Winnipeg Blue Bombers have a game tonight. It is their third game of the season. They're 1-1, so a loss will mean they're below 500. A win will mean they're above it. And they're taking on the Edmonton Elks at 7:30. And you can catch it on CKDM. 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
2: Good morning, I'm Jeff Henson, and it's time for the 8:30 Primetime News Headlines, brought to you by Gowan Canada. After 4 years of waiting, shovels are finally in the ground for Dauphin's new childcare facility. Martijn van Leeuwen, Dauphin's Economic Development Manager, said construction will take roughly a year, and finishing touches will come in the summer of 2027, though progress will be noticed at the site very soon. The Watson Arts Centre recently released the results of their community survey. Overall, it looks like people of the parkland want to see the Watson keep going strong. Cam Bennett, Watson Arts Centre chairman, said this year's survey didn't have many responders, but they were from all across the parkland. The survey showed consistently positive ratings for the Watson as well. And with the MASC seeding deadline passing as of June 20th and seeded acreage reports due by June 30th, a lot of questions remain as to what will happen with cropland unseeded so far in the Northwest region due to wet conditions. According to the latest Manitoba Agriculture Crop Report, spring wheat and spring cereals were approximately 90% seeded in the region as of last weekend. Canola, about 85% seeded. In sports, we'll profile the new associate coach for the Neepawa Titans. I'll have news now, coming up at 9.
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0: We are very excited to be back at the Dauphin Fair. It's Alec Woolston from CKDM. 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Special thanks to Right Side Equipment and Dauphin, our exclusive sponsor of our Dauphin Fair reports. And this weather forecast brought to you by Gagnon Seeds. Sunny this morning, and then this afternoon, a mix of sun and cloud with a 30% chance of showers. A high of 25 and a low of 11 with a partly cloudy sky tonight and a 30% chance of showers early on. A mix of sun and cloud tomorrow, 30% chance of showers in the afternoon and a possible thunderstorm. A high of 25 and a low of 13. Then a cloudy sky at night with a 60% chance of showers. And then Saturday, showers, windy conditions as well, a high of 22. Sunday, showers, a high of 21. And showers with a high of 23 on Monday. Right now it's 18 in McCreary, 17 in Winnipeg, 16 in the Paw and Fisher Branch Ashern, 15 in Brandon, Shoal Lake, and Yorkton. 14 in Portage and Swan River. 13 in Roblin. And 12 in Wasagaming. In Dauphin right now, it's a nice morning. It's sunny. Humidity, 79%. Wind is out of the west at 15 kilometers. And right now, it's 16.
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Natasha Bedingfield, pocket full of sunshine. It is Mountain View School Division Day 4 and also Garbage and Recycling Pickup Day 3 here in Dauphin. So get your bins out if they're not out already. And one last time today, Dauphin Bus D3 canceled for today. At the moment, a nice sunny morning. You're in Dauphin so far, 16 degrees. Here's Ella Langley in Choosin, Texas. Good morning.

0: from Nanaimo, B.C., Cameron Whitcomb, Kingdom of Fear, off his Deepwater album. He'll be at Country Fest on the main stage right before Jelly Roll. He'll be on the main stage Saturday night from 9 to 10, and then Jelly Roll will close things out on the main stage from 10:30 to close. Getting excited for it.
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4: 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Wet conditions continue to pose a challenge for Northwest Region farmers hoping to finish seeding, reseed some crops, or complete timely spraying. The latest Manitoba Agriculture Crop Report says farmers experienced a mixed week of weather, including cool overnight temperatures, moderate daytime temperatures, and frequent showers. That rain continuing to pile on already saturated soils in parts of the region. Damages continue to be assessed in the Swan Valley region, where significant rainfall and overland flooding occurred earlier this month. Spring wheat and spring cereal seeding now approximately 90% complete as of the June 20th MASC deadline, while canola seeding was about 85% complete in the region. Cereal crop stages range from seedling to tillering. Canola stages range from cotyledon to 4 to 6 leaf. Soybean and field pea seeding is complete across the region. Soybeans are mostly at the V1 stage. Field peas range from V2 to V6. Join us later today for AgriView, the noon hour edition on 730 CKDM.
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6: Rash Allord, Jaeger Atkinson, Adeline Bairns, Miles Beatty, Chase Blunt, David Kershane, Mattia Gustafson-Tremblay, Avery Huntinghawk, Cohen Huntinghawk, Caius Croker, Daniel Lapine, Sharon Lopez 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Jesselyn Turnbull, Nicholas Usick, and Blake Wilson.
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0: Lakeshore School Division invites you to celebrate the Lundar School Class of 2026. 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

0: That's Bobby Wills, Never Didn't Love You. And that does it for me today. So have yourself a great rest of the day. If you're headed up to the hill, enjoy your time at Country Fest. And we'll be talking about that throughout the week as well. Looking forward to it right now. A nice sunny morning here in Dauphin, 16 degrees. News now at 9 o'clock on the way. After Gilligrand, These Wheels Won't Roll. Have a great rest of the day. Talk to you tomorrow.
1: Girl, look at that old 67 Mustang. All winter long she sat there in the driveway. Oh, but now the summer sun is shining. Don't you think it's time we

0: will be noticed very soon.
1: It's not a prefab construction, but it is a partial panel construction. You'll see the building go up pretty quickly, and then it's going to take a longer time to do all the finishing work and the interior work.
0: Since the start of the project, the City of Dauphin has included Parkland Campus Kids, the daycare's future operator, in planning. Van Lauen said conversations about the daycare's needs have been held with Janie Inkster, who will be the daycare's manager.
1: She's very knowledgeable, and she got to have a lot of input in the location and the functionality and the interior of the building, which is great. That's why we're so happy that we included her right from the get-go, because it has to be a functional building.
0: The new facility will be near Credit Union Place in the old Brewer's Ball Diamond. In a social media post, Mountain View School Division congratulated all students who took part in promoting the importance of school bus safety through art. Each October, the Manitoba Association of School Business Officials hosts the School Bus Safety Poster Contest with categories for kindergarten to grade 3 and grade 4 to grade 6 students. This year's theme, Safe Rides, Everyday Heroes, saw Bentley Sanderson of McKenzie Middle School claim top spot in the province for grades 4 to 6, marking just the second time an MVSD student has won the provincial competition. With School Bus Safety Week being held in October, outgoing MVSD Transportation Supervisor Ernest Karpiak said bus safety remains a year-round focus throughout the division.
2: All the time. Bus safety is done within the school and within the buses with the drivers, teaching the students how to cross the roads properly, how to enter and exit the bus. And we do bus evacuations so that the students know what to do in the event of an accident.
0: Check out Bentley's creation by heading to the story on our website. With the MASC seeding deadline passing as of June 20th and seeded acreage reports due by June 30th, a lot of questions remain as to what will happen with cropland unseeded so far in the Northwest region due to wet conditions. According to the latest Manitoba Agriculture Crop Report, spring wheat and spring cereals were approximately 90% seeded in the region as of last weekend, while canola was about 85% seeded. Areas that received significant rainfall amounts and overland flooding damage earlier in the month continue to recover, but frequent showers during the week further contributed to an already saturated soils. Damages continue to be assessed in the Swan Valley region. Field pea seeding is complete. Stages range from V2 to V6. Soybean seeding is complete, with crops mostly at the V1 stage. And the death toll from Venezuela's devastating twin earthquakes has risen by at least 164 to nearly 1,000 people also injured as rescue crews continue searching collapsed buildings for survivors. The hardest hit areas include the coastal state of La Guaira and parts of Caracas. The magnitude 7.2 and 7.5 earthquakes struck just 39 seconds apart Wednesday evening and rank among the strongest that to hit Venezuela in more than a century. Weather details are next.
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0: Sunny this morning, then a mix of sun and cloud, a 30% chance of showers or a thunderstorm this afternoon with a high of 25 degrees. Partly cloudy tonight, 30% chance of a shower earlier this evening and a risk of a thunderstorm, and a low tonight of 11. Mix of sun and cloud tomorrow, 30% chance of afternoon showers with a risk of a thunderstorm, A high tomorrow, 25. 60% chance for showers tomorrow night, and a low 13. Showers and windy on Saturday with a high of 20.

0: 22 and a low of 15. Showers Sunday, high 21 and a low of 14. And showers on Monday with a high of 23 degrees. Sunny right now in Dauphin. West wind 8 kilometers an hour. 74% is the humidity, and it's 18. We'll check the business report next.
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0: On the markets, the TSX is up 258 points at 35,003.81. In New York this morning, the Dow Jones is up about 266 points at 52,111.31. The NASDAQ is currently down almost 200 points at 25,277.27. Crude oil is down 2 cents a barrel a day today at $70.32, and the Canadian dollar trading at 70.35 cents U.S. Sports is next.
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0: Well, there's a new man behind the bench with the Nipawa Titans this upcoming season. Darnell Duff has the details.
3: It was pure magic. The Regina U18AA Capitals dominated the 2014-15 regular season, racking up 27 wins, and then they stormed to a league championship. And at the heart of it all was Keelan Saworski, who scored 19 goals and 34 points in 27 games before elevating his play in the postseason. 12 years later, the memories of that title run still burn bright. Championships last forever, and Saworski hasn't forgotten a moment of it.
4: We had a great team and coaches are great, so it was created a lot of good friendships still to this day. So yeah, it's definitely something that I look at back upon, and kind of that's, yeah, I would say what kind of got my hockey like really off to the next level, I would say.
3: Saworski is now signed on as an associate coach with the Nipawa Titans under the guidance of Ken Pearson.
0: Canada dropping its final pool round game at the World Cup of Soccer, falling 2-1 to Switzerland yesterday. Despite that, Canada finished second in their pool and, for the first time in their history, will play in the knockout round. The knockout stage, that is. They'll take on South Africa in the round of 32 on Sunday. South Africa qualifying as second in their pool by beating Korea 1-0. Bosnia-Herzegovina got by Qatar 3-1. Brazil over Scotland 3-0. Mexico beat Czechia 3-0. And Morocco over Haiti 4-2. In the majors, Houston beat the Blue Jays 3-1. Week 4 of the CFL season begins tonight. The Blue Bombers at home to Edmonton. You can listen to the game here on CKDM with Derek Taylor and Doug Brown starting at 7:30. 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

And good morning. I'm Mara. Thanks for joining me, both our regular listeners as well as potentially some new ones here for Country Fest for the weekend. Driving to work today, did notice a few more cars on the road than usual. One or two campers. I expect we'll get a few more of those as the day carries on. Here's Aaron Bruchette, Big Wheel.

0: And Country Fest isn't the only reason why you may be stopping by Dauphin for the weekend. The Dauphin Ag Fair this weekend, although there are a few events that are actually starting today. The 4-H beef, steer, and sheep classes, that will be starting at 1, with the 4-H beef, steer, and sheep sale, that will be starting at 6. If you'd like to get a pre-sale pass or tickets for the Dauphin Fair, you can pick those up at the Dauphin Co-op Gas Bars, which conveniently is also where you could pick up a wristband or a pass for unlimited shuttle passes to and from Dauphin and the Salaw site. 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So if you want to spend the morning at the Dauphin Ag Fair, spend the night at Country Fest, you want to bounce back and forth, shuttle is a convenient way of doing that. And that is also available for pickup at any of the Dauphin co-op locations.
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0: they are playing tonight. It's been a bit since their last game. They had their bye week. Now they are back playing at 7:30, taking on Edmonton. And if you want to listen to that game, you can listen to it wherever you are. Here at CKDM, we are a part of the Winnipeg Blue Bomber Radio Network. 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
0: Your weather forecast brought to you by Gloria Gales and Dauphin. Sunshine expected this morning, followed by a mix of sun and cloud. There is a 30% chance of showers this afternoon, as well as a risk of a thunderstorm. A high of 25 expected today. Partly cloudy conditions tonight, a 30% chance of showers early this evening, as well as a risk of a thunderstorm. Overnight low, 11. A mix of sun and cloud tomorrow, chance of showers in the afternoon, as well as a risk of a thunderstorm. Wind from the southeast, 20 kilometers an hour, a high of 25, with clouds and a chance of showers at night, low 13. Saturday and Sunday, you can expect showers. Windy conditions, as well as those showers, Saturday morning, high 25, overnight low 15. Sunday, high 21, low 14, and Monday, showers in the morning, high 23. Periods of rain expected at night, low 14. It's 16 in Portage and Wissagamig. Shoal Lake, Yorkton, and Swan River, 17. 18 in Brandon and McCreary. 19 Winnipeg, Fisher Branch, as well as Roblin. Currently in Dauphin, it's sunny, wind from the west, 8 kilometers an hour. Humidity is 74%, and Dauphin, it's 18.
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9:34, that's the Guess Who. It's nice to see a little bit of sunshine outside after a bit of the cloudy week we've had so far. Here's Morgan Wallen. I ain't coming back. CKDM.

A bit of Jason Blaine, it's 9:40. Congratulations to the graduates of the Lundar School. They're having their graduation ceremony at 1:30 today. That's going to be happening at the Lundar Curling Rink. Again at 1:30, here's Jess Moskowitz.

0: Country Fest starts tonight. Are you excited? At this point, I would imagine yes. There are plenty of amazing performers this year. The kickoff party for the Rockin' Kickoff Party tonight, we're going to be seeing the Wet Towels, Red Lemon, Revolving Doors, the Haleys, Ledwin, and J.J. Wild. Now, throughout the entire festival, if you are ever wondering when someone is performing, great resource for you, going to their website, countryfest.ca. It has all the information on there, including who is performing and what stages they are performing and when. So as you're running around, I know it's going to be a little chaotic and a lot of fun up partying at the Hill. If there's anyone you really want to see, maybe beforehand, if you could take a mental note of when to stop by what stages, help map out your day, that could help you once you're up there. It's going to be a lot of fun. 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
4: 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November canola is up 60 cents at $745.30 to the Chicago Board of Trade. September spring wheat is down 1.5 at 615.25. September winter wheat down 1/2 at 625. July oats down 5.75 at 277. September wheat up 1/2 to 596.5. December corn up 1.25 at 436. November soybeans up 6.5 to 1141.5. December soybean meal up $3.80 at $303.90. December soybean oil down 11 cents to $65.63. Prices at the Chicago Mercantile Exchange. August live cattle up 0.45 at 246.975. August feeder cattle at 1.45 at 374.375. And August lean hogs down 0.275 to 96.425. Join us later today for AgriView, the noon hour edition on 730 CKDM.
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8: CKDM congratulates the Parklands Class of 2026. To the graduates of Ashern Central School, Isaac Bolio Memorial School in Sandy Bay First Nation, Lundar School, Major Pratt School in Russell, Neepawa Area Collegiate Institute, Rossburn Collegiate, Strathclair Community School, Swan Valley Regional Secondary School in Swan River, and William Morton Collegiate Institute in Gladstone. Congratulations from
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Dominion 9:55 news now to 10 o'clock on the way, up in 5 minutes. Jeff Henson. We'll have plenty of stories for you, including the Dauphin Health adding a pair of bariatric wheelchairs. You'll have the details on that on the way. And in off the hour, here's Chris Stapleton.

Good morning. I'm CKDM's Jeff Henson with News Now to 10 o'clock. As Prairie Mountain Health continues to move forward with plans to support the Dauphin Regional Health Center as a bariatric care site, a recent donation will further advance those plans. The RBC Foundation and Dauphin Hospital Foundation recently supplied funds towards the purchase of two special bariatric wheelchairs for the facility. Now, a bariatric wheelchair is a specialized heavy-duty mobility device with reinforced frames and wider seating to safely accommodate individuals with higher body weights. The $10,000 donation from the RBC Foundation was used to buy one of the wheelchairs, along with providing some staff education and training for bariatric lift and care resources. This summer, Jeanette Logan, PMH's Manager for Health Services, Regional Therapy Services, will be working with two students who hope to become an occupational therapist and physiotherapist.

0: According to the latest Manitoba Agriculture Crop Report, spring wheat and spring cereals were approximately 90% seeded in the region as of last weekend, while canola was about 85% seeded. Areas that received significant rainfall amounts and overland flooding damage earlier this month continue to recover, but frequent showers during the week just further contributed to already saturated soils. Damages continue to be assessed in the Swan Valley region. Field pea seeding, meanwhile, is complete with stages ranging from V2 to V6. Soybean seeding is complete as crops are mostly at the V1 stage. And while preparations continue on the DRS Fairgrounds for this weekend's Dauphin Ag Society Fair, local 4-H'ers are taking over the Rotary Arena today for their annual Beef and Sheep Show and Sale. The day gets going this hour with judging exercises for the kids, followed by sheep and beef shows in the afternoon. The pre-sale begins at 5 o'clock, which includes a supper provided by MNP of Dauphin, and the animals will go on sale beginning at 6. Organizing committee member Chantal Amy encourages the community to come out and support the hard work done by these kids all year.
1: 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They're investing in the next generation of agriculture. 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
0: 50 4-H members from Alonza, Eddystone, Mountain View, Rorkton, Spruce Creek, and Tenby clubs are taking part. Weather details are on the way next.
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0: Sunny at first, becoming a mix of sun and cloud this afternoon. 30% chance of showers or a risk of a thunderstorm with a high of 25. Partly cloudy, slight chance of a shower earlier this evening with a risk of a thunderstorm and a low of 11. 30% chance of showers tomorrow afternoon with a risk of a thunderstorm and a high of 25. 60% chance of showers tomorrow night at a low of 13. Showers Saturday, high 22 and a low of 15. Showers Sunday, high 21 and a low of 14. Showers Monday, and a high of 23 degrees. Sunny right now in Dauphin. The wind is currently from the west at 8 kilometers an hour. 74% is the humidity. It's currently 18. Sports with Darnell Duff is up next.
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6: The Winnipeg Blue Bombers made a splash earlier this week when they acquired quarterback Drew Brown. Brown first came to the CFL with the Blue Bombers in 2021 and spent three seasons with the club, appearing in 38 games over that span and going 2-1 in his three starts, while also being a member of the 2021 Grey Cup Championship team. Then in 2023, his last in Manitoba's capital, Brown set a CFL record for the most touchdown passes thrown without an interception in a season with 9. And ahead of tonight's game, Mike O'Shea commented on bringing Brown back.
7: Yeah, we made our team better. We added a young football junkie who

0: loves the game, been in this building before, so we know him very well. Been in Tommy's system before, so he knows that very well. You know, you had that kind of experience. It's positive.
1: Now, if you're waiting to see Brown back in a blue and gold jersey, you'll have to wait just a tad, as he is not in the lineup tonight, but could have big ramifications moving forward. The Bombers will look to respond after losing by 10 points 2 weeks ago. Edmonton, meanwhile, the Bombers' opponent tonight, is a perfect 2-0 to start the campaign. You can hear the game right here on 730 CKDM, as we're a proud member of the Blue Bomber Radio Network. Bombers, Edmonton. 7:30. Star point guard LaMelo Ball has been traded to the Minnesota Timberwolves in exchange for forward Naz Reid, a 2023 first-round draft pick, three first-round pick swaps in 28, 29, and 30, and three second-round picks also in 29, 32, and 33. Trade talks surrounding the 24-year-old picked up quickly following Tuesday's NBA draft, and now the third overall pick in 2020 will have a chance to reach the postseason for the first time in his career. Ball has 3 years remaining on the five-year, $203 million deal he signed with Charlotte in 2024 that carries a $40.7 million cap hit in the 2026-27 season. He averaged 20.1 points, 4.8 rebounds, and 7.1 assists in 72 games last season. His sixth with the Hornets, he led the club to 44 wins and a play-in tournament appearance, a 25-game improvement from the prior year. And the Boston Celtics remain actively engaged in trade talks to move Jaylen Brown, with multiple teams interested in acquiring the all-star forward. He has 3 years remaining on a five-year, $285.4 million extension. He signed in 2023. He's coming off a career year in which he averaged 28.7 points, 6.9 rebounds, and 5.1 assists per game to finish sixth in NBA MVP voting and earn all NBA second team honors. The Celtics lost in the first round of the playoffs to the 76ers, marking the first time they failed to advance in the postseason since 2021. That's it. That's all from the CKDM Sports Desk.

54:40. It's 10:12. I'm Art. Thanks for joining me. Nice to see some sunshine outside. We have got a packed hour ahead of us, a packed weekend, plenty to go over. We're going to jump right in with the Zach Brown Band, CKDX.

0: have said it before, and I'll say it again. There's something about live music that's just exciting to listen to. No matter who is performing, if it's live, it's going to be good. Now, here in Dauphin, of course, Country Fest, plenty of live music scheduled for this weekend. But also today at 1, there's going to be some live music happening in Rossburn at Memory Park. So if you want to stop by, that will be starting at 1. Everyone is welcome. They do suggest that you bring a lawn chair.
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2: 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In Roblin, the graduates from Goose Lake High School are
0: Armin Alberton, Thomas Allen, Owen Becker, Alex Booker, Autumn Jules Carrier, Cameron Chartrand, Rachel Cody, Claire Davis, Lyric Delveen, Sydney Glushka, Reese Graham, Aaliyah Hammond, Nathan Hanaki, Joshua Ironstand, Myla Keela, Dylan Kendrick, Addison Knight, Aaliyah Kotick, Summer LaRock, Harvey Nabis, Cohen Adawachik, Noah Shiner, Megan Taylor, and Maya Wilson.
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how you like that one. Hands Up, Jelly Roll's new single, just a day old. Might be a nice one to hear at Country Fest. Fingers crossed, you never know. It's 10:21, a sunny 20 degrees outside. Here's George Fox.

0: Country Fest starts today, and as I'm sure you've noticed, there are a few more people in town. On the drive to work, I did pass by a camper that was turning onto Main Street, and as I kind of got closer to it to turn off Main Street, you could see the moment where everyone in the cars around it collectively went, "How much space does a camper need to make this turn?" That is to say, there are a few more campers, a few more people, a little bit more traffic. Just make sure that you are driving safe. Take things a little slower. Make sure to be patient. And then especially around lunchtime, when the lunch rush happens, maybe leave yourself a little bit more time to grab a bite to eat in case there are any lines.
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0: Your weather forecast brought to you by Bankert Marketing. Sunshine this morning with a mix of sun and cloud and a 30% chance of showers this afternoon. There's also a risk of a thunderstorm this afternoon and this evening. You can expect partly cloudy conditions tonight, with some fog patches developing overnight. Overnight low, 11. A mix of sun and cloud again tomorrow, a 30% chance of showers in the afternoon, as well as a risk of a thunderstorm. Wind from the southeast, 20 kilometers an hour, a high of 25. Tomorrow night, clouds, a chance of showers, and a low of 13. Showers expected throughout Saturday and Sunday. Saturday morning, those showers will have some windy conditions as well. High 22, low 15. Sunday, high 21, low 14. And Monday, cloudy conditions, a chance of showers in the morning. High 23. Periods of rain at night, low 14. It's 18 in Roblin, 19 in Swan River, Yorkton, McCreary, Shoal Lake, Wasagaming, and Portage. 20 in Brandon and Winnipeg, and make that Fisher Branch and the Paw, it's 21. Currently in Dauphin, it's sunny. Wind from the northeast, 5 kilometers an hour. Humidity is 59%. In Dauphin, it's 20.
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1: CKDM congratulates the Parklands Class of 2026. In Alonza, the graduates from Alonza School are
0: Zachary Bigelow, Ethan DeHolis, Liam Kitching, Georgia Strong, Tony Strong, Jade Welburn, and Nathan Zalewski.
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0: Samantha Bourne, Nolan Buchanan, Jesse Glover, Wyatt Glover, Usam Jun, Alyssa Nadeau, Ashley Nadeau, Derek Reimer, Michael Tarek, Mason White, and Ashley Wilson.
1: 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Our Alonzo and McCreary graduates were presented to you by
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Toby Keefe, 10:40, as a quick reminder. 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

0: A few weeks back now, Laffy LaFontaine here at CKDM, he and I were discussing rodeos, and he mentioned that he enjoys the chuck wagon and chariot races. And I've never seen one before, so since then, I have been searching for a race to see, and it turns out all I had to do was wait, because the chuck wagon and chariot races, they're coming to Dauphin very soon, as in tomorrow. The Dauphin Ag Society Fair, Friday, Saturday, Sunday, also has a few events scheduled for later today. Over the next 3 days of the weekend, starting at Friday, Saturday, Sunday, there is going to be chuck wagon and chariot races scheduled. The chariot races will be starting at 2. The Eastern Provincial Chuck Wagon races will be starting at 5. So if you are a fan of these events, if you're like me, you've never seen one before and you really want to, make sure to stop by the Dauphin Ag Fair this weekend.
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6: 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To the Chicago Board of Trade, September spring wheat is down 0.75 points to $6.16. September winter wheat is up 2 at $6.27.5. July oats down 7.75 at $2.75. September wheat is up 1/2 at 5.96.5. December corn up 3.25 at 4.38. November soybeans is up 12.5 to 11.47.5. December soybean meal up $4.70 at $304.80. December soybean oil is up 45 cents to $66.19. Prices at the Chicago Mercantile Exchange, August live cattle up 0.85 to 247.375. August feeder cattle up 1.1 to 274.025. And August lean hogs down 0.1 to 96.6. Ag Review, the noon hour edition, comes up in about 90 minutes time. On our feature segment today, we'll profile another CKDM crop starter as we speak with Jack Bremner from Bremner Charlet. 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
9: 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Jesselyn Turnbull, Nicholas Usick, and Blake Wilson.
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1: Hello, could we please start Country Fest with the Road Hammers? Shout out to everybody. Have fun.

A great song recommendation there, the Roadhammers. It's 10:54 Country Fest. Today is the day. The rockin' kickoff party set to start in just a few hours. Have a great time. Here's Patricia Conroy.

News now at 11 on the way, followed by the Western Bakery Bargain Bin. Give any last minute faxes, texts, or emails. As always, now would be a good time to start sending them over. Wrapping up the hour, here's the Rolling Stones.

0: Good morning. It's 11 o'clock. I'm Darnell Duff with CKDM News Now, sponsored this hour by the Dauphin Super 8. Each October, the Manitoba Association of School Business Officials hosts its School Bus Safety Poster Contest, featuring categories for kindergarten to grade 3 and grade 4 to 6 students. This year's theme, Safe Rides, Everyday Heroes, brought big success for Mountain View School Division. For just the second time in division history, an MVSD student claimed the provincial title. Bentley Sanderson of McKenzie Middle School captured the top spot in the grades 4 to 6 category and was awarded a brand new bike by MVSD Transportation Supervisor Ernest Karpiak.
1: Really and truly, I think Bentley was shocked to be chosen as the winner. When I told him that he was chosen from the province, I think he was amazed. But then when I brought the bike out, because they kind of had it hidden, he was just in disbelief. He couldn't believe that that was his new bike.
0: You can see Bentley's beautiful creation on the story on our website. Meanwhile, a beloved community tradition returns this weekend as the Dauphin Fair brings 3 days of excitement, entertainment, and family fun from tomorrow through Sunday. The Fusion Credit Union gates open at 9 o'clock tomorrow, while credit

0: the countdown is real. As we work our way through this week here, we get closer and closer to the day that the gates open. We're excited. There's lots going on. And, everybody's excited, and we can't wait to put on a good show.
1: The Select Shows Midway will be buzzing all weekend, operating from 2 to 11 tomorrow, noon to 11 on Saturday, and noon to 8 on Sunday. Add in the Extreme Dog Stunt Show, Extreme Lumberjacks, and the always popular Chuck Wagon and Chariot Races, and the fair is packed with action from start to finish. From young children to lifelong fairgoers, there's no shortage of attractions, making the Dauphin Fair a destination for all.
0: Whether it's our home living center, our livestock exhibits, or our extreme dogs. I think there's a corn maze this year. Just some stuff like that. We don't want to try to change too much and give something for everybody.
1: Advance tickets are $15 for those aged 13 and over, while those 6 to 12 years old are $5. Each ticket goes up $5 at the gate. And bear sightings have been on the rise in the parkland recently. Experts say environmental pressures like dwindling food supplies and habitat changes like wildfires are causing bears to go further for resources, sometimes to residential areas. Minnedosa recently had a bear sighting in town, like many Manitoba communities in recent months. Riding Mountain National Park is home to a large number of black bears, and Tim Solo's resource conservation officer says if you're driving through the park, it's all right to stop and snap a pic, but stay in your vehicle.
2: Stay within the speed limits. Watch both the ditches for any animals, not just bears. There's white-tailed deer and sometimes moose and other animals in the ditch. Slow down when you approach them. And if you want to take a picture, just you can stop for a few seconds, take your snapshot, and move along if it's at all possible.
1: If you are on foot, the rules definitely change. It's best to go in groups and talk to each other. Or if you're alone, make noise by humming or by using bear bells. It's also very important to pay attention to your surroundings. RMNP is up to 1,000 black bears, which are the most docile of North American's bear species.
2: We only have black bears in Riding Mountain, but they do come in different colors, anywhere from blonde with black socks and things like that, or just jet black. There's cinnamon-colored ones, brown ones. They're all different colors.
1: Now, that's not to say they're completely safe. Since 2020, there have been 8 black bear attacks in the country, 4 of those being fatal. Weather details are on the way.
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1: Taking a look at the Fusion Credit Union weather forecast, sunny for the remainder of the morning, then a mix of sun and cloud with a slim chance of showers this afternoon with the risk of a thunderstorm too, a high of 25. Partly cloudy tonight, a small chance of showers early this evening with the risk of a thunderstorm, a low of 11, and then a mix of sun and cloud on the way tomorrow with a small chance of showers in the afternoon with the risk of a thunderstorm and a high of 25, wind becoming southeast, 20 kilometers an hour in the morning. Unfortunately, in the forecast anyways, Saturday and Sunday is all full of showers. Highs of 22 and 21 respectively. Kicking off next week on the 29th of June on Monday, showers once again and a high of 23. Right now in Dauphin, love to see the blue sky with some cloud cover too. 59% humidity. Wind out of the northeast, 5 kilometers an hour. It's 20. Sports is on the way.
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1: The Winnipeg Blue.

0: Bombers made a splash earlier this week when they acquired quarterback Drew Brown. Brown first came to the CFL with the Blue Bombers in 2021 and spent three seasons with the club, appearing in 38 games over that span and going 2-1 in his three starts, while also being a member of the 2021 Grey Cup Championship team. Then in 2023, his last in Manitoba's capital, Brown set a CFL record for the most touchdown passes thrown without an interception in a season with 9. And ahead of tonight's game, Mike O'Shea commented on bringing Brown back.
1: Yeah, we made our team better. We added a young football junkie who loves the game, been in this building before, so we know him very well. Been in Tommy's system before, so he knows that very well. You know, you had that kind of experience. It's positive.
0: Now, if you're waiting to see Brown back in a blue and gold jersey, you'll have to wait just a tad, as he is not in the lineup tonight, but could have big ramifications moving forward. The Bombers will look to respond after losing by 10 points 2 weeks ago. Edmonton, meanwhile, the Bombers' opponent tonight, is a perfect 2-0 to start the campaign. You can hear the game right here on 730 CKDM, as we're a proud member of the Blue Bomber Radio Network. Bombers, Edmonton. 7:30. Star point guard LaMelo Ball has been traded to the Minnesota Timberwolves in exchange for forward Naz Reid, a 2023 first-round draft pick, three first-round pick swaps in 28, 29, and 30, and three second-round picks also in 29, 32, and 33. Trade talks surrounding the 24-year-old picked up quickly following Tuesday's NBA draft, and now the third overall pick in 2020 will have a chance to reach the postseason for the first time in his career. Ball has 3 years remaining on the five-year, $203 million deal he signed with Charlotte in 2024 that carries a $40.7 million cap hit in the 2026-27 season. He averaged 20.1 points, 4.8 rebounds, and 7.1 assists in 72 games last season. His sixth with the Hornets, he led the club to 44 wins and a play-in tournament appearance, a 25-game improvement from the prior year. And the Boston Celtics remain actively engaged in trade talks to move Jaylen Brown, with multiple teams interested in acquiring the all-star forward. He has 3 years remaining on a five-year, $285.4 million extension he signed in 2023. He's coming off a career year in which he averaged 28.7 points, 6.9 rebounds, and 5.1 assists per game to finish sixth in NBA MVP voting and earn all NBA second team honors. The Celtics lost in the first round of the playoffs to the 76ers, marking the first time they failed to advance in the postseason since 2021. That's it. That's all from the CKDM Sports Desk.
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3: 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And that is looking for used vans from 2014 to 2016, Chevy or Dodge. That is it for today's faxes, texts, and emails. We're going to take a break here, then we'll go to our phone lines.
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13: Hi, I'm looking for between 2 to 4 stanchions with the retractable belts with all of them. So if people are unsure what they are, they're just like at the airport to keep people in line.
3: Okay. And is that all for today?
13: That is all, yes.
14: Looking for curling brooms.
13: Oh, and looking for old curling brooms.
3: All right. And could I get your phone number?
13: Looking corn brooms.
3: Vintage? All right.
13: 204-937-4778.
3: And just to go over that first listing, 2 to 4, what were they called?
13: stanchions.
3: Stanchions. All right. All right. Well, thanks for the call.
14: Go Bombers, go!
3: Go Bombers, go. Two looking for items today. Looking for between 2 and 4 stanchions with their retractable belts. Also looking for some old straw curling brooms. You can call 204-937-4778. And yes, the Bombers broadcast is on today at CKDM. Go Bombers, go. Good morning, Bargain Bin.
14: Good morning, Bargain Bin. How's she going today?
3: She's going good. How's your day?
14: Good, good. 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
1: Good morning. Hi, I have for sale reconditioned bicycles. Various sizes.
3: All right.
1: And specifically, I have a match pair of Sakini 5-speed bicycles from 1976. I can send pictures.
3: All right.
1: So, my phone number is 204-773-3582.
3: And that was a matching pair of Sakini bikes?
1: Sakinis. S-E-K-I-N-E.
3: From 1976. Amazing. All right. Thanks for the call.
1: You're welcome. Thanks. Bye.
3: And we have some bikes for sale today. Some reconditioned bikes, various sizes. Also a matching pair of Sakini bikes from 1976. Able to send some photos if you would like. That number is 204-773-3582. And just missed them. Good morning, Bargain Bin.
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3: Amazing. 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
21: Oh. 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
3: This is an interesting one. 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
0: CKDM congratulates the Parklands class of 2026. In St. Rose, DeLac, the graduates from St. Rose School are
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3: Your weather forecast brought to you by Gloria Gales. Sunshine expected near noon today, followed by a mix of sun and cloud with a 30% chance of showers. Risk of a thunderstorm this afternoon as well as this evening. There is a high of 25, partly cloudy conditions tonight with a chance of showers early the evening. Fog patches developing overnight, overnight low 11. Tomorrow, a mix of sun and cloud with a chance of showers in the afternoon as well as a risk of a thunderstorm. Fog patches dissipating in the morning. Wind from the southeast, 20 kilometers an hour, a high of 25. Clouds at night with a chance of showers and a low of 13. Showers expected throughout Saturday and Sunday. Saturday morning, you can expect a bit of wind as well, high 22, low 15. And Sunday, high 21, overnight low 14. Monday, showers in the morning, high 23. Periods of rain at night, low 14. It's 19 in Roblin, 20 in Yorkton, Shoal Lake, Wissagaming, 21 in Brandon, Winnipeg, McCreary, The Paw, and Swan River. Portage 22 and 23 in Fisher Branch. Currently in Dauphin, it's sunny, the wind is calm, humidity is 55%, in Dauphin it's 21.
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Loverboy 1139, what are your plans this weekend? 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Plenty going on. Country Fest, the Dolphin Ag Fair, just to name a few. Hear more about what's going on during our community update that is on the way. Here's Brad Paisley on Lines at KDM.

0: Congratulations to Mulaney from Gilbert Plains, who earlier this morning won a pair of tickets to go to the Dauphin Ag Fair. Alec Wilson has been giving away a few different pairs of tickets over the past week, so congratulations to all the winners. And while you're there, you will probably be seeing a bit of CKDM there as well. Here at CKDM, we are a proud supporter of the Dauphin Ag Fair. Alec Wolston will be live on location Friday and Saturday. So if you see him, make sure to say hello. Also, me and Ian Gillingham from CKDM, we are both going to be driving around the CKDM vehicle during the parade. So you'll be seeing us there as well. Lots going on at the Dauphin Ag Fair. If you want to go over any of the schedule, that is available online on our website, 730ckdm.com.
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0: And joining me in studio today for the preview of the noon edition of Ag Review is Jeff Ensign. Good morning, Jeff.
3: Good morning, Mara. How you doing?
0: I'm doing pretty good.
3: You look a little extra perky today. Would it possibly be just that we're finally here at Country Fest weekend?
0: Country Fest, off an Ag Fair.
3: Yes.
0: Very exciting weekend.
3: Yeah, it's going to be definitely an exciting weekend. And certainly, you know, I've heard this excuse too many times. There's nothing to do in Dauphin. That ain't the case this weekend, I'm telling you. Coming up on Ag Review, the noon hour edition, we're going to continue our profile of CKDM Crop Starter sponsors this year. And today we talk with Jack Bremner from Bremner Charlet. Now, Jack began the business about 50 years ago, right from the ground up. It wasn't like he inherited this business from parents or family member. He started his Charlet business 50 years ago with him and his wife. And now in the process, they're actually turning the business over to a young lady out of Rorkton who is going to take it over here in the year next couple of years as Jack heads more towards retirement. But he'll tell us all about his business coming up on today's Ag Review. We'll also take a look at the 5-day weather forecast. Not looking that good if you're going to be spending time outdoors this weekend. And we'll also take a check of the Ag calendar.
0: Well, thanks, Jeff. And thanks for the sponsor of this segment,
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5: Livestock producers Brennan Jack with Heartland Livestock in Verdon with your market report from Wednesday, June the 24th. Just over 1,600 cattle through the sale ring this week. Combo market was very strong. Feeder cattle market was absolutely off the charts. You have seen 600 to 700 pound steers from $6 to $680. 7 to 8 weight steers from $580 to $649. Had a package of 714 pound black steers. Bring $649 a pound, $4,636. Bees 8 to 9 weight steers, $485 to $550. 9 to 1,000 pound steers from $445 to $500. 05 had a group of 915-pound red exotic steers, bring 505. 6 to 7 weight heifers, 570 to 640. 6, 7, 8, 515 to 585. 8 to 9 weight heifers, 425 to 483. No sale next week for Canada Day. Next sale for butcher cows and bulls, feeder cattle, cow-calf pairs, and bred cows, Wednesday, June the 8th. For more information, call us at 204-748-2809. Have a great afternoon. This has been Brennan Jack reporting.
0: 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The Lundar School is having their graduation ceremony at the Lundar Curling Rink at 1:30. That will be starting shortly. Also, the Parkland Soccer Academy. They are having a Parkland Soccer Jamboree in Dauphin from 5 to 8 tonight. And that is happening at the Vermilion Sportsplex. If you're a fan of cribbage, note that there is a cribbage tournament happening this evening at 6:30 in Ericksdale at the Ericksdale Curling Club. Entry is $10 a person, so if you're a fan of cribbage, you could stop by there. Also in Ericksdale on Friday, at the Ericksdale Rec Center, the Ericksdale Music Shop is having a concert. You can stop by that. We'll be starting at 7. And then also Friday, Ashern is having Music Bingo Night. That will be happening at 7, and everyone's welcome to attend.
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0: That is Martina McBride. West, it's 11:57. Construction has started for Dauphin's new child care facility. Darnell Duff will have that story for you during News Now at noon, which will be up momentarily.
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3: Pauline Palomar of Brandon passed away on Friday, June 19th at the age of 93 years. Prayers will be offered on Monday, June 29th at 6:30 p.m. at Sneath Strolchuk Family Care Center in Dauphin. 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
5: Good afternoon, I'm Darnell Duff with the Noon Hour News Now, sponsored by the Dauphin Marketplace Mall. After 4 years of waiting, shovels are finally in the ground for Dauphin's new childcare facility. Martijn van Louwen said the construction will take roughly a year and finishing touches will come in the summer of next year, though progress will be noticed very soon.
6: It's not a prefab construction, but is a partial panel construction. You'll see the building go up pretty quickly, and then it's going to take a longer time to do all the finishing work and the interior work.
5: Since the start of the project, the city of Dauphin has included Parkland Campus Kids, the daycare's future operator, in planning. Van Loun said conversations about the daycare's needs with Janie Inkster, the daycare's manager.
6: Very knowledgeable, and she got to have a lot of input in the location and the functionality and the interior of the building, which is great. That's why we're so happy that we included her right from the get-go, because it has to be a functional building.
5: The new facility will be near Credit Union Place by the old Brewers Ball Diamond. In a social media post, MVSD congratulated all students who took part in promoting the importance of school bus safety through art. Each October, the Manitoba Association of School Business Officials hosts its school bus safety poster contest with categories for kindergarten to grade 3 and grades 4 to 6. This year's theme, Safe Rides, Everyday Heroes, saw Bentley Sanderson of McKenzie Middle School claim top spot in the grades 4 to 6 category, marking just the second time an MVSD student has won the provincial competition. And while School Bus Safety Week is held in October, outgoing MVSD Transportation Supervisor Ernest Karpiak says bus safety remains a year-round focus throughout the division.
7: All the time. Bus safety is done within the school and within the buses with the drivers, teaching the students how to cross the roads properly, how to enter and exit the bus. And we do bus evacuations so that the students know what to do in the event of an accident.
5: Check out Bentley's creation by heading to the story on our website. And the Fusion Credit Union gates open up 9 o'clock tomorrow morning, kicking off another exciting edition of the Dauphin Fair. The action continues all weekend with chariot races at 2 daily and chuck wagon races at 5 each day. On Sunday, car enthusiasts can check out the popular car show at the Rotary

0: put events in there so that we can take advantage of that space that they let us use. It's fantastic, and we couldn't be happier that we're able to use it all the time.
1: Putting on an event the size of Dauphin Fair takes a tremendous team effort. 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
0: Everybody's important and plays a role in the success of this event. And, you know, we can't thank our volunteers enough, our board of directors. We have a fantastic crew, and, we're honored of the support we receive year in and year out. And it helps us put on a show, and we're quite excited and honored to be able to put on the show year over year.
1: You can see a full schedule of events on the story on our website. That's the Dauphin Fair tomorrow through Sunday. Country Fest, gates are open. What a weekend it's set to be right here in the City of Sunshine. Weather details are on the way right after these.
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1: Taking a look at the Dauphin Clinic Pharmacy weather forecast, there is a chance of showers this afternoon with the risk of a thunderstorm as well, and a high of 25, then partly cloudy tonight with a slim chance of showers early this evening with the risk of a thunderstorm, a low of 11. A mix of sun and cloud on the way tomorrow with a small chance of showers in the afternoon with the risk of a thunderstorm, fog patches dissipating in the morning, wind becoming southeast, 20 kilometers an hour in the morning, a high of 25. Hopefully this does not happen on Saturday and Sunday, but the forecast has showers both days, highs of 22 and 21 respectively, then a high of 23 on Monday with showers. Right now in Dauphin, some cloud cover, a lot of blue sky as well, 55% humidity. The wind is calm. What a beautiful opening day for Dauphin's Country Fest, and it is 21. 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
1: 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In New York, the Dow Jones Industrial Average is up 421 points to 52,272, the NASDAQ Composite down 45 and 30 points to 25,426. Crude oil is up $1.30 to $71.66 a barrel. 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
1: 1-1 against 2-0. That's what hits the field tonight as the 1-1 Blue Bombers host the 2-0 Edmonton Elks at Princess Auto Stadium in Winnipeg. The Bombers have struggled to keep their opponents quiet on the run game. In two games, the Bombers have allowed 342 rushing yards against, and Edmonton has a stud rusher. Justin Rankin leads the league with 281 rushing yards. So the key to success tonight clearly is stopping him, says Mike O'Shea.
2: We make corrections every day from practice. You know, I think attention to detail in the run game, tackling has got to improve. Those kind of things are important. Rankin, as you mentioned, is right now he's on fire. So it's going to take all 12 guys to hustle to the ball and wrap up and contain him, because he has broken out of a lot of tight jams. It's been impressive to watch.
1: And Winnipeg Blue Bombers football returns right here to 730 CKDM as we're a proud member of the Blue Bomber Radio Network. Winnipeg, Edmonton, 730. Former member of the Winnipeg Ice, Zach Benson is re-upping in Western New York as the Sabres signed the restricted free agent to a 7-year extension with an AAV of $7.5 million. The move comes after the Sabres lost forward Alex Tuch to the Capitals in a sign-and-trade deal earlier yesterday. The Sabres also dealt defenseman Bowen Byram to the Chicago Blackhawks in a trade, sending the fourth overall pick in tomorrow's draft back to Buffalo. Benson had a breakout year in 2025-26. To help the Sabres bust their 14-year postseason drought, potting 13 goals and 43 points in 65 games. He added 5 goals and 9 points in 13 playoff games. And Minnesota Wild owner Craig Leopold is confident his new star defenseman Quinn Hughes will be sticking around. The Wild acquired Hughes from the Canucks in December. He has 1 year remaining on a 6-year deal he originally signed with the Canucks that pays him $7.85 million annually. Hughes appeared in 48 games for the Wild after the trade, registering 5 goals and 48 helpers. He then helped the team reach the second round of the postseason, putting up 4 goals and 11 assists across 11 games before the Wild fell to the Colorado Avalanche. That's it, that's all from the CKDM Sports Desk.
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4: Good afternoon and welcome to the program. I'm your host, Jeff Henson, and this is Ag Review, the noon hour edition. Coming up on today's show, we continue our profile of CKDM crop starters by talking with Jack Bremner from Bremner Charlet. We'll also take a look at the 5-day weather forecast, but first, let's check the ag calendar, which is brought to you by Aspen Insurance of Dauphin. Dauphin and District 4-H hosting their annual beef and sheep show and sale today. That's going at Rotary Arena here in Dauphin. The show will take place this afternoon. Coffee and donuts will be served at 5, along with a special dinner courtesy of Myers Norris Penny. The sale starts at 6 this evening. All the proceeds are supporting 4-H youth and their upcoming projects. A sale is hosted by members from Alonza, Eddystone, Mountain View, Rorkton, Spruce Creek, and Tenby 4-H clubs. Farmers Market in Neepawa at Arts Forward kicks off tonight and will be held each Thursday from 4 till 6. If you'd like to participate as a vendor, call 204-476-3232 or register at Arts Forward. Dauphin Ag Society holding their annual fair weekend at the Dauphin Rec Fairgrounds starting tomorrow, going right through till Sunday. Get more details and a full schedule online at DauphinAgSociety.ca or on their Facebook page. Russell Farmers Market returns Friday between the multiplex and the library from 11 until 2. If you'd like to be a vendor, call 204-773-3127. Gladstone Farmers Market is also back Friday from 5 till 8 at the Gladstone Baseball Diamonds. For more information, call Erica at 204-385-2629. Lakeshore Regional Wellness in Asheron hosting a foraging workshop on Saturday at the Mossy Birch Homestead from 10 until 11. It's $10 per participant. Come learn all about edible foods in the wild. You can get more details and pre-register through Lakeshore Regional Wellness on Facebook. You're encouraged to participate in the 4th Annual Kinnesota Trail ATV Derby. That'll take place Saturday in Amarath. 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Birdtail Country Museum in Birdle, that is hosting their weekly Main Street Summer's Farmers Market each Wednesday from 11 till 2. If you'd like to participate as a vendor, call 204-210-1036. Gartens Auction Service hosting several farm auctions throughout the summer, including the massive large equipment consignment auction on July 27th. You can consign your items for the sale by July 17th by going to gartensauction.com or calling Larry directly at 204-648-4541. Mossy River Days returns to Winnipeg OSIS July 3rd to the 5th. 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And Ericksdale Creamery Days Fair and Rodeo Weekend is all set for July 4th and 5th. 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Like and follow the event page on Facebook for more details. And that does it for today's Ag Calendar. We'll be right back on Ag Review, the noon hour edition. Still to come, a check of the five-day weather forecast and today's feature segment coming up next.
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6: 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Singer Carly Simon celebrates a birthday, and it's the anniversary of Custer's Last Stand. The Battle of Little Bighorn was on this day in 1876. You may have heard the urban legend about the benefits of watering your lawn with beer. The carbohydrates, it said, will energize microorganisms in the soil. 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Slugs can't resist the yeast content. Placing shallow containers of beer near slug-infested plants will lure the creatures to their demise. That's the Old Farmer's Almanac Radio Report. 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
4: And welcome back to AgriView, the noon hour edition here on CKDM. I'm Jeff Henson. It's time now for today's feature segment, which is a presentation of Dauphin Plains Seeds Limited. And profiling another one of our CKDM Crop Starter sponsors today, pleased to be joined by Jack Bremner with Bremner Charlet. Jack, thanks for taking time to talk with us. First off, maybe give us a bit of a history lesson on the history of Bremner Charlet.
11: Well, I started in cattle when I was 18 years old. And 50 years later, I'm still in them. We raise breeding stock to sell to other people, and we try to do as good a job as we can do it from our end.
4: How far does your customer base stretch out to? Or where have you sold some of your Charlet to besides around your Parkland area?
11: Well, we've sold bulls to Alberta, Saskatchewan. We sold some bulls to South Dakota over the years, but we tried to mainly concentrate on the Parkland, and so we can give better service to the people that buy breeding stock from us.
4: Now, when you started, as you mentioned, 50 some odd years ago at the age of 18, was this something that you got your first experiences with your parents on the family farm, or how did you get started in this?
11: I started farming from scratch on my own. I don't think it could be done today, but we started, my wife and I built it up, and we're now passing it on to a young lady who's working with us to raise the stock, and she's going to take over, so continuation of service will still be there.
4: Speaking with Jack Bremner from Bremner Charlet, one of our CKDM Crop Starters sponsors. Jack, do you also show Charlet across Western Canada at different shows, such as, say, Agribition or AgEx in Brandon or events like that?
11: No, I don't. When my children were younger, they did. In fact, my son had Grand Champion Red female in all of Canada when he was 12. But I was heavily involved in 4-H, and my kids grew up in the 4-H program. But no, I don't show cattle anymore. Our cattle are, they're not show-type cattle. They're more of a easy-doing, make more money for the farmer-type cattle.
4: Absolutely. What are the biggest changes you've seen, not only just within your business, but within the cattle industry overall that's maybe impacted you over the last 50 years?
11: Well, the biggest thing is traceability now. You know, we all went through mad cow disease, and it was really difficult. We just about lost our farm, and we know a friend of ours who went through the same situation. But we just buckled down, worked a little harder, and tried to make her through until the market came back.
4: We're again joined by Jack Bremner with Bremner Charlet, one of our CKDM Crop Starter sponsors this year. Jack, you've already kind of touched on it there, but I'll get you to expand a little bit. Future plans for Bremner Charlet. Again, you mentioned you're working with a young lady as far as carrying forward the business.
11: Yeah, we are. Kayla Zamarkat has worked, and I've known her since she was about 12 years old. And she wants to be in the purebred business, and we're helping her out. She grew up raising commercial cattle, and the purebred business is quite a bit different than just raising cattle and taking them to the auction mart. So she's learning, and I'm slowly retiring.
4: Jack, before we let you get going here, though, obviously over 50 years you've met and worked with a lot of customers, again, not just through the parkland, but throughout Western Canada. Give you a chance here maybe at the end, Jack, to thank everybody that has played a role in Bremner Charlet over the last 50 years.
11: Yeah, all the people that supported us, we had a huge bull calf crop. So if anybody's out there needing a bull, we still have some on hand here to get you through the year.
4: And how can they go about contacting you if they'd like to explore those opportunities?
11: They can contact me at 204-638-7268, and we'll fix you up with whatever you need.
4: We've been joined by Jack Bremner from Bremner Charlet, one of our CKDM Crop Starter sponsors. Jack, thanks for everything you have done over the last 50 years, and congratulations on that milestone and all that work, and thank you for being a CKDM Crop Starter sponsor this year.
11: Thank you for having me, and you guys at CKDM have always been great to cooperate with.
4: And that does it for today's feature segment, which is a presentation of Dauphin Plains Seeds Limited. We'll check the five-day weather forecast coming up right after this.
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1: Welcome back to the program. This is the Noon Hour edition of Ag Review. I'm Darnell Duff, back to take a look at the full five-day weather forecast, which is sponsored by Right Side Equipment. We can expect a mix of sun and cloud throughout the day with a slim chance of showers and the risk of a thunderstorm to a high of 25. Partly cloudy skies tonight with a slim chance of showers early this evening with the risk of a thunderstorm. Fog patches developing overnight, a low of 11, paving the way for a mix of sun and cloud tomorrow with a 30% chance of showers in the afternoon with the risk of a thunderstorm for day two of Dauphin's Country Fest and day one for the Dauphin Egg Society's fair. That will move into Saturday and Sunday, where it's expected to rain both days with highs of 22 and 21, then more rain on Monday and a high of 23. Right now in Dauphin, blue sky paired with some cloud cover, 55% humidity. The wind is calm right now. We're looking at 21 degrees. That's going to wrap it up for the program. Jeff Henson will be back tomorrow. This has been the Noon Hour edition of Ag Review.
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Steppenwolf, Born to Be Wild. It's 12:32. I'm Mara. I'll be joining you up until 2 o'clock. Then LJ will take over after news now at 2. Here's Nate Smith, CKDM.

0: And that is Sunday's headliner, Nate Smith. How excited are you to see him perform? Country Fest this weekend. Also this weekend, we are in graduation season, starting in just an hour now. The Lundar School, they're having their grad ceremony at the Lundar Curling Rink. Also this weekend, I do see that the Ashern School and Fisher Branch Collegiate have their graduation ceremonies as well. And if you have any siblings of the graduates, parents of the graduates, a reminder that your job is photos. Lots and lots of photos. I think that is the one regret I have for my graduation, is that I did not take nearly enough. Because once you're at the celebration, once you're at the ceremony, it's very easy to forget about them. You're chatting with friends, you're celebrating with family. Pictures aren't always the first thing that you think of once you're there, but you are going to want some photos to look back on in the future. So siblings, parents, your task is to remember to take some photos, because odds are the graduates are going to be having a grand old time celebrating with some of their friends as well. So again, those graduation ceremonies, that's Lundar, which is today starting at 1:30. Ashern School and the Fisher Branch Collegiate, they have their graduation ceremonies on Saturday.
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3: Rash Allord, Jaeger Atkinson, Adeline Bairns, Miles Beatty, Chase Blunt, David Kershane, Mattia Gustafson Tremblay, Avery Huntinghawk, Cohen Huntinghawk, Caius Croker, Daniel Lapine, Sharon Lopez Sanchez, Siri McDonald, Donovan Marciszczuk, Ben McGinnis, Aiden Medicine, Erica Maiko, Ellie Potter, Chelsea Sanchez, Adam Shingoose, Sierra Chervell, Parker Soltis, Seth Sulik, Reese Tessier, Jesselyn Turnbull, Nicholas Usick, and Blake Wilson.
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0: never played music bingo before. I have not, but I really like the idea of it. I do wish I have played it before up until this point. If you don't know what it is, music bingo, rather than having the letters and the numbers on your card, you have randomly assigned songs. And I guess they'll have a playlist. They're going to play snippets of the songs. When you hear the song, that's when you use the bingo dabber and you cross off that on your card. But it forces you to have a little bit of knowledge and use a little bit of skill as well in order to play this type of bingo. It's not purely chance. Because if you don't know the song, you can't check it off, which means you, well, I guess you can't really do research, but it does add a little bit more of a skill-based element to bingo, which does make it pretty fun. Also means if you do know it, you got to be really quiet about whether or not you know the answer. You can't shout it out loud because you might help someone else. So I think it's a pretty cool concept. If you haven't played before, or if you have and you want to play again, Ashern does have a music bingo night. They're going to be having that tomorrow at the Lakeshore Regional Wellness Center. That will be starting at 7. So if you're a fan of music bingo, be sure to stop by.
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Brody, 1255. Have you been noticing any more bears in the area than usual? There is a reason for that. Ian Gillingham will cover it during News Now at 1 o'clock. Ending off the hour is Ronnie Atkins.

0: Good afternoon. I'm Ian Gillingham with 7:30 CKDM News Now to 1 o'clock, brought to you by McCreary Supply. Experts say the recent rise in bear sightings in Manitoba are mostly from environmental pressures, causing bears to search further for food, sometimes into residential areas. Minnedosa recently had a sighting in town, like many Manitoba communities in the past few months. Tim Sallows, Resource Conservation Officer with Riding Mountain National Park, gave some tips on bear safety.
1: It's best to go in groups, just so that you make noise as you're walking along, talk with each other. If you're alone, just kind of hum, make noise every once in a while. Bear bells might help a little bit. Be aware if there's signs of new bear activity on the trail, like scat along the trail or turned up logs or things like that.
0: Of the three North American bear species, black, brown, and polar, black bears are the most timid. But that doesn't mean they're harmless. Since 2020, there have been 8 black bear attacks in Canada, with 4 of them being fatal.
1: Bears are very leery of people for the most part, unless they've been habituated to human food. But if you're out on the trails, they should usually be gone if you're making noise, if you don't come up on them without them knowing. But they'll run away long before you ever see them.
0: Parks Canada estimates there could be as many as 1,000 black bears in Riding Mountain National Park. Manitoba Public Insurance has asked the province's Public Utilities Board to raise its rates starting next April. The Crown Insurance Corporation is seeking approval for a 2.38% increase to the overall rates of its universal compulsory automobile insurance for the 2027-28 fiscal year. It says the rate request is based on factors such as the forecast cost of claims, the corporation's operating costs, and investment income. A recent increase in claims due to extreme weather events did not have an impact on the rate request. Insurance companies have their own insurance called reinsurance, which covers costs to a certain threshold. After 4 years of waiting, shovels are finally in the ground for Dauphin's new childcare facility. Martijn van Loon, Dauphin's economic development manager, said the construction will take roughly a year and finishing touches will come in the summer of 2027, though progress will be noticed very soon.
2: It's not a prefab construction, but is a partial panel construction. You'll see the building go up pretty quickly, and then it's going to take a longer time to do all the finishing work and the interior work.
0: Since the start of the project, the city of Dauphin has included Parkland Campus Kids, the daycare's future operator, in planning. Van Loon said he's had conversations about the daycare's needs with Janie Inkster, the daycare's manager.
2: She's very knowledgeable, and she got to have a lot of input in the location and the functionality and the interior of the building, which is great. That's why we're so happy that we included her right from the get-go, because it has to be a functional building.
0: The new facility will be near Credit Union Place by the old Brewers baseball diamond. In the forecast, sunny today around noon and a mix of sun and cloud with a 30% chance of showers this afternoon. Thunderstorm risk this afternoon as well. Today's high is 25. Tonight looks partly cloudy, 30% chance of showers early in the evening with that thunderstorm risk. Some fog patches overnight and a low tonight of 11. Tomorrow calling for a mix of sun and cloud, 30% chance of showers, thunderstorm risk tomorrow afternoon with 20 km/h winds tomorrow morning and a high for the day of 25. Tomorrow night looks cloudy, 60% chance of showers, low 13. Saturday, some showers and wind, high 22. Sunday, showers.

0: against 2-0. That's what hits the field tonight as the 1-1 Blue Bombers host the 2-0 Edmonton Elks at Princess Auto Stadium in Winnipeg. The Bombers have struggled to keep their opponents quiet on the run game. In two games, the Bombers have allowed 342 rushing yards against, and Edmonton has a stud rusher. Justin Rankin leads the league with 281 rushing yards. So the key to success tonight clearly is stopping him, says Mike O'Shea.
1: We make corrections every day from practice. You know, I think attention to detail in the run game, tackling has got to improve. Those kind of things are important. Rankin, as you mentioned, is right now he's on fire. So it's going to take all 12 guys to hustle to the ball and wrap up and contain him, because he has broken out of a lot of tight jams. It's been impressive to watch.
0: And Winnipeg Blue Bombers football returns right here to 730 CKDM as we're a proud member of the Blue Bomber Radio Network. Winnipeg, Edmonton, 730.
2: Zach Benson is re-upping in Western New York. The Sabres signed the restricted free agent to a 7-year extension with an average annual value of $7.5 million. The move comes after the Sabres lost forward Alex Tuch to the Washington Capitals in a sign-and-trade deal earlier in the day. Yesterday, the Sabres dealt defenseman Bowen Byram to the Chicago Blackhawks in a trade sending the 4th overall pick in tomorrow's draft back to Buffalo. He had a breakout year in 25-26 to help the Sabres bust their 14-year postseason drought, potting 13 goals and 43 points in 65 games. He added 5 goals and 9 points in 13 playoff games. Minnesota Wild owner Craig Leupold is confident his new star defenseman Quinn Hughes will be sticking around. The Wild acquired Hughes from the Vancouver Canucks in December. Hughes has 1 year remaining on a 6-year deal he originally signed with the Canucks that pays him $7.85 million annually. Hughes appeared in 48 games for the Wild after the trade, registering 5 goals and 48 assists. He then helped the team reach the second round of the playoffs, putting up 4 goals and 11 assists across 11 postseason games before Minnesota fell to the Colorado Avalanche. That's news, weather, and sports for this hour. For local news anytime, go to 730ckdm.com.
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That's Foreigner. It's 109. How's the day gone so far? I'm Mara. I'll be joining you for just a little bit longer up until 2 o'clock. Country Fest just around the corner. You may be seeing this group of artists perform there. Here's Kate's Outlaw, That Train. Whoa!

0: were you able to catch Kate Outlaw's Echo of the Engines album release party at Credit Union Place? It was a few weeks ago now. If you were there, you will know what I'm talking about when I said the walk-up for that band when they walked on a stage. That was one of the coolest parts of the entire night, which sounds a little strange, but hear me out. The album release party is for their album Echo of the Engines, and they made it train themed. On the speakers, they had the sound of a train getting closer on the tracks and getting louder and louder, and like all the lights were out. And then they had the steam from the train, which was the smoke. And then they had two spotlights appear as if those were the headlights of the train. And then once the train arrived at the station, the band, they ran on stage, and it was really cool. It really set the tone for the entire night. The album itself, incredible. One of my favorite songs on it, I think, was Dealer of the Pain. Now, I'm not sure necessarily how much they're going to be able to reenact that train arriving up on the Hilltop stage at Country Fest, but it is, they are going to be a band you're going to want to see. Kate's Outlaw, they are performing 11:45 to 1 on the Hilltop stage, and it's going to be very exciting. Of course, the lineup on Saturday already is stacked. They also have Jelly Roll. He's headlining on Saturday, as well as Cameron Whitcomb, also performing on the main stage. I'm really excited about Country Fest. Hope you are too. Country Fest starts in just a few hours. They're going to have their kickoff party for the Rockin' Kickoff Party. That will be happening up on the hill. So hopefully you're as excited as I am.
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Aaron Goodvin, 124. A sunny, sunny, sunny. A sunny 23 degrees outside. Here's Kane Brown, Woman.

0: The other day, I went to watch a movie at the Country Fest Community Cinema on Tuesday, actually, for the Cheap Tuesday. And as I went to go to park on the parking lot outside Credit Union Place, I realized I couldn't because that is where the Dauphin Ag Fair is being set up. And at the time, it wasn't fully set up, but you could just tell from where some of the tents were and some of the concession stands that were already being set up there that it's going to be a lot of fun. It's going to be a huge fair, as I'm sure you know if you've been already. And if you want to get your tickets for it, you can actually save yourself a little bit of money if you stop by the Dauphin Co-op Gas Bar. 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So if you are planning on going anyway, you have some time today, stop by the Dauphin Co-op Gas Bar and see if you can get yourself some of the pre-sale tickets there. And then as well, if you want to just show up at the gate, you can get your tickets there, $20 at the gate for 13 and over. And then if you're bringing any kids who are between the ages of 6 and 12, they can get in for $10.
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0: Your weather forecast brought to you by the Intermountain Watershed District. You can expect some sunshine. Continuing into a mix of sun and cloud today, there is a 30% chance of showers with a risk of a thunderstorm this afternoon. A high of 25, partly cloudy conditions tonight with once again a 30% chance of showers early this evening and there is a risk of a thunderstorm. Fog patches developing overnight, overnight low 11. A mix of sun and cloud tomorrow with a chance of showers in the afternoon, as well as a risk of a thunderstorm. Wind from the southeast, 20 kilometers an hour. Clouds at night with a chance of showers. Overnight low, 13. A high of 25 tomorrow. Saturday and Sunday, you're expecting showers throughout the day. Saturday morning with a bit of wind. A high of 22. Overnight low, 15. Sunday, high 21. Low, 14. And Monday, showers in the morning. High 23. Periods of rain at night, low 14. It's 19 in Wissagaming, Shoal Lake 20, 21 in McCreary, Roblin, and Yorkton, 23 in Swan River, The Paw, Portage, Winnipeg, and Brandon, and it's 24 in Fisher Branch. Currently in Dauphin, it's mainly sunny, wind from the southeast, 8 kilometers an hour, humidity is 50%, in Dauphin it's 23.
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The winning is in the cards, and so is thousands of dollars in cash and prizes when CKDM presents Chase the Ace, the radio game.

Dallas Smith, 143. If you're looking for something to do tomorrow, a reminder that there are two different Pride celebrations happening in the Parkland tomorrow. The Ashern Pride celebration is happening at the Lakeshore Family Resource Center. That's at 11. And Sandy Bay First Nation, also at 11, is having their Pride Parade. You can find more information on both of those on our community calendar. Here's Amanda Marshall.

0: Dancing along to that one until we fall in. It's 1:46, and we are slowly but surely creeping towards 7:30. When the Blue Bombers game is set to start, the Blue Bombers against Edmonton. 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

This year's winner of the School Bus Safety Poster Contest, a student from the Mountain View School Division. Ian Gillingham has the story for you during news now at 2. Last but not least in the hour, it's Van Halen.

0: Good afternoon. I'm Ian Gillingham with 7:30 CKDM News Now to 2 o'clock. Each October, the Manitoba Association of School Business Officials hosts its School Bus Safety Poster Contest, featuring categories for kindergarten to grade 3 and grades 4 to 6 students. This year's theme, Safe Rides, Everyday Heroes, brought big success for Mountain View School Division. For just the second time in division history, an MVSD student claimed the provincial title. Bentley Sanderson of McKenzie Middle School captured top spot in the grades 4 to 6 category and was awarded a brand new bike by MVSD Transportation Supervisor Ernest Karpiak.
1: Really and truly, I think Bentley was shocked to be chosen as the winner. When I told him that he was chosen from the province, I think that he was amazed. But then when I brought the bike out, because they kind of had it hidden, he was just in disbelief. He couldn't believe that that was his new bike.
0: You can see Bentley's beautiful creation on the story on our website. Two people have been charged after a man was attacked with a machete on the Sapotsiwayak Cree Nation. Swan River RCMP say the incident occurred early last Friday morning when the victim was approached by two men on an ATV. One man chased the victim, striking him on the head with a machete, while the other tried at one point to run over the victim with the ATV. The victim managed to escape and was eventually transported to hospital to be treated for his injuries. Enrico Barassa and Heath Cook, both 19 years old, were charged with aggravated assault, while Barassa also faces a charge of possession of a weapon for a dangerous purpose. After years of delays and changes to plans, Dauphin finally has started construction of a new childcare facility. Dauphin's Economic Development Manager, Martijn van Loon, said it will take a while to fully build the daycare, but progress will be seen very soon.
2: The major construction of the building is going to roughly take a year. After that, we will use the summer of 2027 to do finishing groundwork and exterior work. Our deadline is September 2027.
0: This facility has been in the works for a long time. First announced 4 years ago, there have been delays with lots of different parts of the project. The city of Dauphin had to reach out to the provincial government a few times for additional funding, and there was a lot of conversation and collaboration with the daycare's future operator.
2: 4 years ago, we got the news that we were awarded this facility, and it's taken us this long to get the project online. There was two reasons for that.
0: After a detailed selection process, the city of Dauphin chose Parkland Campus Kids, operating out of Assiniboine College, to run the daycare once it's built. Van Loon said he's had a lot of great conversations with Janie Inkster, the daycare's manager. In the forecast, sunny around noon and a mix of sun and cloud today with a 30% chance of showers, thunderstorm risk this afternoon with a high of 25 degrees. Tonight looks partly cloudy, 30% chance of showers early in the evening with a thunderstorm risk, some fog patches overnight and a low of 11. Tomorrow calling for a mix of sun and cloud, 30% chance of showers tomorrow afternoon with a thunderstorm risk, fog patches dissipating in the morning with 20 km/h winds and a high of 25. Tomorrow night cloudy, 60% chance of showers, low 13. Saturday calling for showers and wind, high 22. Sunday showers, high 21. And Monday showers, high 23. Right now in Dauphin, it's sunny. The humidity is 55%. The wind is calm, and it's 21 degrees. In sports, what's going on in the land of blue and gold? Here's Darnell Duff with the details.
3: The Winnipeg Blue Bombers made a splash earlier this week when they acquired quarterback Drew Brown. Brown first came to the CFL with the Blue Bombers in 2021 and spent three seasons with the club, appearing in 38 games over that span and going 2-1 in his three starts, while also being a member of the 2021 Grey Cup Championship team. Then in 2023, his last in Manitoba's capital, Brown set a CFL record for the most touchdown passes thrown without an interception in a season with 9. And ahead of tonight's game, Mike O'Shea commented on bringing Brown back.
4: Yeah, we made our team better. We added a

0: that very well. You know, you had that kind of experience. It's positive.
1: Now, if you're waiting to see Brown back in a blue and gold jersey, you'll have to wait just a tad, as he is not in the lineup tonight, but could have big ramifications moving forward. The Bombers will look to respond after losing by 10 points 2 weeks ago. Edmonton, meanwhile, the Bombers' opponent tonight, is a perfect 2-0 to start the campaign. You can hear the game right here on 730 CKDM, as we're a proud member of the Blue Bomber Radio Network. Bombers, Edmonton, 730.
2: Zach Benson is re-upping in Western New York. The Sabres signed the restricted free agent to a 7-year extension with an average annual value of $7.5 million. The move comes after the Sabres lost forward Alex Tuch to the Washington Capitals in a sign-and-trade deal earlier in the day. Yesterday, the Sabres dealt defenseman Bowen Byram to the Chicago Blackhawks in a trade sending the 4th overall pick in tomorrow's draft back to Buffalo. He had a breakout year in 25-26 to help the Sabres bust their 14-year postseason drought, potting 13 goals, 43 points in 65 games. He added 5 goals and 9 points in 13 playoff games. Minnesota Wild owner Craig Leupold is confident his new star defenseman Quinn Hughes will be sticking around. The Wild acquired Hughes from the Vancouver Canucks in December. Hughes has 1 year remaining on $7.5 million. The move comes after the Sabres lost forward Alex Tuch to the Washington Capitals in a sign-and-trade earlier in the day. Yes, Sabres dealt defenseman Bowen Byram to the Chicago Blackhawks in a trade sending the 4th overall pick in tomorrow's draft back to Buffalo. He had a breakout year in 2015 to help the Sabres bust their 14-year postseason, potting 13 goals, 43 points in 65 games. He added 5-9 points in 13 playoff games. The Wild owner Craig Leupold is confident his new defenseman Quinn Hughes will be around. The Wild Hughes from the Vancouver Canucks. Hughes has remaining on a 6-year deal he originally signed with the Canucks that pays him $7.8 million annually. Appeared in 48 games for the trade, registering 5 goals and 48 assists. He then helped the team reach the second round of the playoffs, up 4 goals and 11 assists across 11 season games before fell to the Colorado Avalanche. That's news, weather, and sports this hour. For locals anytime, go to 730ckdm.com.

Corey Hart, Sunglasses at Night on CKD. I'm LJ, joining you until 6 o'clock. Hope you're having a great day. Wait, lots going on. It's Country Fest weekend. Today is the opening day of June 25th. It is here. Again, I can feel of Jelly Roll already. I can't believe we've been blessed that he's coming to Dauphin. We've also got an Egg Society Fair kicking off tomorrow. Alec Woolston live on location, so make sure you stay tuned for that. We're going to in the meantime. Thomas Rhett in A Bad Life, kicking off on CKDM.

0: Ain't a bad life, Comet. On CKT. Dolphin Egg Fair is happening tomorrow all the way through Sunday. And Friday and Saturday, going to be live on location fair. I was around there earlier today, and it was really reminiscent of home. Like, seeing this, definitely not a small town. It was awesome to see that. It filled me with nostalgia of back home. I decided to check it out. Of course, Sam's very own Wilson is going to be live on location. Mara and Ian Gillen will be driving around on Saturday, so make sure you use them if you see them.
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0: CKDM congratulates the Parkland class of 26. In St. Rose Black, the graduates from school are
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0: Listening to CKDM for the name all our proud parklets. Our St. Rose graduates were presented to
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Mark McBride on CKD. It's a beautiful day out, 4 degrees, bright and sunny. Hopefully some of this carries throughout the weekend. If it's 2:20 now.

0: XL Tainted Love on ZDM. It's the weekend ahead, lots of fun. So, you're going to coming up. We're going to chat about it in a second. So stay tuned.
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0: And taking a look at forecast brought to you by the Winsis Meat Market. Today, soon, and then a mix of sun cloud with 30% chance of showers and a risk of a storm in the afternoon. We have 25, partly cloudy, 30% chance of showers early in the evening, a risk of storm, fog patches develop, and a low of 11. Friday, a mix of sun and cloud, 30% chance of showers, and a risk of a thunderstorm fog dissipating in the morning. Wind from the southeast at kilometers an hour in the morning, high of 25, a low of 13, cloud with 60% chance of showers. Showers throughout on Saturday, windy, high of 22 with a low of 15. Showers again, a high of 21, 18, and on Monday, throughout the day, a high of 23 and a low of 14. Right now, across the parkland, it's in Wissagaming as well as Bull Lake and McCreary. It's 22 in Eden and Roblin. It's 23 in and Swan River. And it's degrees in the Paw as well as Fisher Branch, Winnipeg. And often, it's mostly cloudy. The humidity is 40%. The wind is from the southeast at 11 km an hour, and it's 24 degrees.
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0: the one and only Jimmy Major performing at Country Fest. 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
3: Commodity prices are a presentation of Right Side Equipment. November canola is up 3 even at 747.7. September spring wheat down 0.017 at 6.15. And September winter wheat is up 5 even at 630.5. On the Chicago Board of Trade, July oats are down 9 even at 273.75. September wheat is up 5.5 at 601.5. December corn up 8.25 at 443 even. November soybeans up 22 even at 1,157 even. December soybean meal up 4.9 at 305 even. And December soybean oil is up 145 at 67.19. On the Mercantile Exchange, August live cattle is up 0.7 at 247.225. August feeder cattle up 0.375 at 373.3. And August lean hogs down 0.1 at 96.6. 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

Sam Hicks going somewhere on CKDM. We've got news now coming up at the top of the hour. So make sure you stay tuned for that. Ian Gillingham with more. In the meantime, we've got Lady A ending off the hour. 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

0: Good afternoon, I'm Ian Gillingham with 7:30 CKDM News Now to 3 o'clock, brought to you by AOK Furnace and Duct Cleaning. After 4 years of waiting, shovels are finally in the ground for Dauphin's new childcare facility. Martijn van Loon, Dauphin's Economic Development Manager, said the construction will take roughly a year and finishing touches will come in next summer, though progress will be noticed very soon.
1: It's not a prefab construction, but is a partial panel construction. You'll see the building go up pretty quickly, and then it's going to take a longer time to do all the finishing work and the interior work.
0: Since the start of the project, the city of Dauphin has included Parkland Campus Kids, the daycare's future operator, in planning. Van Loon said he's had great conversations about the daycare's needs with Janie Inkster, the daycare's manager.
1: She's very knowledgeable, and she got to have a lot of input in the location and the functionality and the interior of the building, which is great. That's why we're so happy that we included her right from the get-go, because it has to be a functional building.
0: The new facility will be near Credit Union Place by the old Brewer's Ball Diamond. An attack last Friday morning on the Sapotwayak Cree Nation sent one person to hospital. Swan River RCMP say the incident took place just before 2 a.m. when the victim was approached by two men on an ATV. One man chased the victim on foot, striking him on the head with a machete, while the other tried at one point to run over the victim with the ATV. The victim managed to escape and run to safety before being taken to hospital. Enrico Barassa and Heath Cook, both 19 years old, were charged with aggravated assault, while Barassa also faces a charge of possession of a weapon for a dangerous purpose. Experts say the recent rise in bear sightings in Manitoba are mostly from environmental pressures causing bears to search further for food, sometimes into residential areas. Minnedosa recently had a sighting in town, like many Manitoba communities in the past few months. Tim Sallows, Resource Conservation Officer with Riding Mountain National Park, gave some tips on bear safety.
2: It's best to go in groups just so that you make noise as you're walking along, talk with each other. If you're alone, just kind of hum, make noise every once in a while. Bear bells might help a little bit. Be aware if there's signs of new bear activity on the trail, like scat along the trail or turned up logs or things like that.
0: Of the three North American bear species, black, brown, and polar, black bears are the most timid. But that doesn't mean they're harmless. Since 2020, there have been 8 black bear attacks in Canada, with 4 of them being fatal.
2: Bears are very leery of people for the most part, unless they've been habituated to human food. But if you're out on the trails, they should usually be gone if you're making noise, if you don't come up on them without them knowing. But they'll run away long before you ever see them.
0: Parks Canada estimates there could be as many as 1,000 black bears in Riding Mountain National Park. In the forecast, a mix of sun and clouds today with a 30% chance of showers and thunderstorm risk this afternoon. High today, 25. Tonight looks partly cloudy, 30% chance of showers early in the evening with a thunderstorm risk, fog patches developing overnight, and a low tonight of 11. Tomorrow, calling for a mix of sun and cloud, 30% chance of showers tomorrow afternoon with a thunderstorm risk, 20 km/h winds in the morning, and a high of 25. Tomorrow night, cloudy, 60% chance of showers, low 13. Saturday, showers, windy, high 22. Sunday, showers, high 21. Monday, showers, high 23. Right now in Dauphin, it's mostly cloudy. The humidity is 44%. Wind is from the southeast at 11 km/h, and it's 24 degrees. In sports, it's game day in the big city. Here's Darnell Duff with your pregame report.
3: 1-1 against 2-0. That's what hits the field tonight as the 1-1 Blue Bombers host the 2-0 Edmonton Elks at Princess Auto Stadium in Winnipeg. The Bombers have struggled to keep their opponents quiet on the run game. In 2 games, the Bombers have allowed 342 rushing yards against, and Edmonton has a stud rusher. Justin Rankin leads the league with 281 rushing yards. So the key to success tonight clearly is stopping him, says Mike O'Shea.
4: We make corrections every day from practice. You know, I think attention to detail in the run game, tackling has got to improve. Those kind of things are important. Rankin, as you mentioned, is right now he's on fire. So it's going to take all 12 guys to hustle to the ball and wrap up and contain him, because he has broken out of a lot of tight jams. It's been impressive to watch.
3: And

0: $1 million. The move comes after the Sabres lost forward Alex Tuch to the Washington Capitals in a sign-and-trade deal earlier in the day. Yesterday, the Sabres dealt defenseman Bowen Byram to the Chicago Blackhawks in a trade sending the fourth overall pick in tomorrow's draft back to Buffalo. He had a breakout year in 25-26 to help the Sabres bust their 14-year postseason drought, potting 13 goals and 43 points in 65 games. He added 5 goals and 9 points in 13 playoff games. Minnesota Wild owner Craig Leupold is confident his new star defenseman Quinn Hughes will stick around. The Wild acquired Hughes from the Vancouver Canucks in December. Hughes has 1 year remaining on a 6-year deal he originally signed with the Canucks that pays $7.85 million annually. Hughes appeared in 48 games for the Wild after the trade, registering 5 goals and 48 assists. He then helped the team reach the second round of the playoffs, putting up 4 goals and 11 assists across 11 postseason games before Minnesota fell to the Colorado Avalanche. That's news, weather, and sports for this hour. For local news anytime, go to 730ckdm.com.
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That's Neil Diamond, Cherry Cherry, getting our hour underway on CKDM. I'm LJ. It's 3:09, and we have got a huge weekend. It's Country Fest weekend in the Parkland. We've also got the Dauphin Egg Society Fair happening this weekend. So much. So make sure you are staying tuned because we're going to chat about it. We're also going to take a look at weather. And coming up now, we've got Brett Kissel, who is performing at Country Fest at the Play Now main stage on Sunday. 8 o'clock until 9 p.m. You can catch him. For more information on the lineups, you can check out countryfest.ca/lineup/schedule.

0: That's Brett Kissel, who's going to be performing on the Play Now stage on Sunday, 8 o'clock until 9 o'clock. If you're at Country Fest today for the kickoff, picked a pretty good day to do it. It is beautiful outside. 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

That's Morgan Wallen with 20 cigarettes on CKDM. The Royal Canadian Legion Branch 20 in Dauphin has canceled their ongoing Chase the Ace for this Friday. Chase the Ace is going to resume on Friday, July 3rd, with a jackpot of $27,364 plus half of the evening sales and 18 cards left. So keep that in mind. We've also got information on our community calendar on 730ckdm.com.

That Zach Brown Band, Loving You Easy on CKDM. The Dolphin Egg Society Fair is happening Friday through Sunday. You can tune in Friday and Saturday to hear Alec Woolston live on location from the fair. And of course, if you see him, make sure to say hi. We've got Bachman Turner Overdrive, Let It Ride on CKDM.

0: Bachman Turner Overdrive, Let It Ride on CKDM. With the weekend is packed with events, as it is the Dauphin Ag Society Fair, Country Fest, of course. You're going to want to know what the weather is going to look like, and we're going to chat about that in just a second, so stay tuned.
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0: And taking a look at the weather forecast brought to you by Genick Excavating and Mulching. Today, sunny near noon and then a mix of sun and cloud with 30% chance of showers, a risk of a thunderstorm this afternoon and a high of 25. While at night, partly cloudy, 30% chance of showers early in the evening with a risk of a thunderstorm. Fog patches developing overnight, a low of 11. On Friday, a mix of sun and cloud, a 30% chance of showers in the afternoon with a risk of a thunderstorm. Fog patches dissipating in the morning, wind coming from the southeast at 20 kilometers an hour in the morning and a high of 25 with a low of 13. Cloudy and a chance of showers at night. On Saturday, showers throughout the day, windy, a high of 22 with a low of 15, a high of 21 on Sunday with a low of 14 and showers throughout the day, and rain on Monday, a high of 23 and a low of 14. Right now across the parkland, it's 20 degrees in Wissagaming. It's 22 in Yorkton as well as Roblin and Shoal Lake. It's 23 in Brandon and McCreary as well as Swan River. It's 24 in Winnipeg and the Paw, and it's 25 in Fisher Branch. Right now in Dauphin, it's partly cloudy. The humidity is 44%. The wind is from the south-southeast at 9 kilometers an hour, and it's 24 degrees.
1: 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In Alonza, the graduates from Alonza School are
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Colin Ray, My Kind of Girl on CKDM. We've got Pet Patrol and the community calendar on the way, so don't you go anywhere. 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
1: 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I'm down this Friday, variety of local produce, baked preserves, plants, and more. 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
3: The City of Dauphin, Watson Arts Center, Government of Canada, and went to the second annual Canada Day Party in the Park. 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

New is on the way for Clock. Stay tuned. We are chatting about daycare being built. Doff and Ian Gillingham. That. Then Doff. We've got a tidbit with My Blue Angel.

0: Good afternoon, I'm Ian Gillingham, 30 CKDM News O'Clock. After years of delays and changes plans, Dauphin has final construction of a new child facility. Martijn van Dauphin's economic development man said it'll take a while to fully build the daycare, but this will be seen very soon.
1: Future construction of the building is going to roughly take a year. We will use the summer of 2021 to do finishing work and exterior work. Our deadline is September 2027.
0: This facility has been in the works for a long time. First announced 4 months ago, there have been delays with lots of different parts of the project. Dauphin had to reach out to the government a few times for additional, and there was a lot of conversation and collaboration with CARE's future operator.
1: So we got the news that we're awarded this facility. It's taken us this long to get the project. There was two reasons.
0: After a detailed select, the city of Dauphin chose Parkland Campus Kids, operating out of Assiniboine College, to run the daycare once it's built. Van Lam said he's had a lot of great conversations with Jane Inkster, the daycare's manager. Manitoba Insurance is asking the Public Utilities Board to approve a 2.3% increase in insurance rates for the 2028 fiscal year. MPI says the request is driven by forecast cost of claims, operating and investment costs, and this spring's severe weather not factor into the application. The board has rejected MPI's rate hike request a few years. October, the Manitoba School Business Officials at School Bus Safety Post Contest, featuring kindergarten to grade 3 to grades 4 to 6 students. This year's theme, Safe Rides Everyday Heroes, brought bus for the Mountain View School Division. For just the second time in history, an MVSD student claimed the provincial. Bentley Sanderson of school captured the top.

0: spot in the sixth category, and a brand new bike by MD Transportation Supervisor Skarpiak.
1: Really, Bentley was shocked to be chosen the winner, that he was chosen from the fence. I think he was amazed. But then when I brought the bike up, they kind of had it hidden. He was just in disbelief. He didn't believe that that was his.
0: You can see Bentley's creation on the story of site. Forecast, sun and clouds, 3% chance of showers, thunderstorm risk this afternoon. Today's high is 25. Tonight looks partly 30% chance of showers in the evening with a thunderstorm, some fog patches over, and a low of 11. Tomorrow, calling for a cloud, 30% chance in the afternoon with a thunderstorm, 20 kilometer per hour wind, a high for the day of 20. Tomorrow night looks 60% chance of showers, 18. Saturday, see some showers and wind, 22. Sunday, just high 21, and a showers high 23. Right now in Dauphin, partly cloudy. The humidity 44%, wind from the south-southeast at kilometers per hour, 24 degrees. Business report, the TS Composite Index is up 14.12 at 34,850.21. The S&P 500 Index is down 73 cents at 1,357.9. The Dow Jones Industrial in New York, 71.7 at 51,020.62. And the NASDAQ Comp is down 108.04 at 20,358.60. Oil is up 177 at 7 USD per barrel. The current copper price is 6 USD per pound, and our Canadian dollar trade 70 cents on the US. In sports, going on in the land of blue gold, here's Darnell Tills.
2: The Winnipeg Bombers made a splash earlier this week when they acquired Brown. Brown first came to the CFL with the Blues in 2021, 3 seasons with the club, appearing in 38 games and going 2-1, 3 starts. While also being a member of the 2020 Cup Championship team. Then in 2023, last in Manitoba's cap, Brown set a CFL rush touchdown passes thrown without an interception with 9. At tonight's game, Mike Jay commented on bringing Brown back.
3: We made our team better. We had a young football junkie who's a game, been in the building before, so we know, been in Tommy's system before, so he knows that very well. You know, he had that kind of experience. It's positive.
2: Now, if you're waiting to see in a blue and gold jersey, just a tad, as not in the lineup tonight, but have big ramifications moving forward. The Bombers look to respond after losing by 10 points to Edmonton, meanwhile, his opponent tonight. It's a perfect 2-0 to start the game. You can hear the game on 730 CK, as we're a proud member of the Blue Bomber Radio Network. Bombermanton, Saturday.
0: Garnett is on the move. The Florida Panthers acquired the vet forward along with a 2020th round pick from the Philadelphia Flyers in exchange for a 6th fifth rounder and 2027 fourth.

0: career with 1 goal, 2 assists before adding another goal and assist through 8 playoff games. The Raptors have registered interest in reuniting with the 7-time All-Star, and Leonard would be open to signing an extension if he were dealt to Toronto from the LA Clippers. Leonard is in the final year of his current contract, which pays him $50.3 million before he can hit unrestricted free agency. He's coming off of one of his most productive and healthiest seasons, averaging a career-best 27.9 points, 6.4 rebounds, 3.6 assists, and 1.9 steals. That's news, weather, business, and sports for this hour. 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

Good afternoon. It's 4:11. I'm LJ, joining you until 6 o'clock. I was just chatting with host Mara about Country Fest. We can't believe it's already here. We are so excited. Feels like just yesterday we were finding out who the headliners are. And of course, now we know. And they're almost here. It's so exciting. So make sure you stay tuned. We're going to chat about that as well as the Dauphin Egg Society Fair, which is also happening this weekend. Make sure you stay tuned. We've got redneck woman Gretchen Wilson in the meantime here on CKD.

0: Gretchen Wilson, Redneck Woman on CKDM. We, here at CKDM, are a proud sponsor of the Dauphin Egg Society Fair. That's happening this weekend. And CKDM's very own Alec Woolston is going to be live on location from the fair. If you see him, say hi. And, of course, tune in so you can hear him live on location from the Dauphin Egg Society Fair.
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It's 4:26, beautifully sunny outside. We've got Shania Twain here on CKDM.

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0: 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We've got weather on the way. You're going to want to know if you're taking sunscreen or an umbrella, or maybe both, to Country Fest or the Dauphin Ag Society Fair, wherever you are going this weekend. So make sure you stay tuned. We've got that up in a second.
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0: And taking a look at the weather forecast brought to you by Dean's Auto Body and Detailing Center. Today, sunny near noon and then a mix of sun and cloud with 30% chance of showers. A risk of a thunderstorm this afternoon with a high of 25 and a low of 11. Friday, a mix of sun and cloud, 30% chance of showers in the afternoon, a risk of a thunderstorm with fog patches dissipating in the morning, wind coming from the southeast at 20 kilometers an hour in the morning with a high of 23, partly cloudy at night with 30% chance of showers in the evening, becoming clear overnight, a risk of a thunderstorm in the evening, and a low of 14. Showers throughout the day on Saturday with a high of 21 and a low of 15. Same thing, showers on Sunday with a high of 24 and a low of 14. And on Monday, cloudy with a chance of showers, a high of 23. Rain at night and a low of 14. Right now across the parkland, it's 20 degrees in Wissagaming. It's 21 in Yorkton, 22 in Brandon, as well as Shoal Lake and McCreary. It's 23 in Swan River, Roblin, in Winnipeg. It's 24 in Portage and the Paw, and it's 25 degrees in Fisher Branch. Right now in Dauphin, it's sunny. The humidity is 39%. The wind is from the southwest at 11 kilometers an hour, and it's 25 degrees.
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Whitcomb, Dewater on CKDM, one of his newer singles that he might be performing at Country Fest this Saturday. 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

0: Prairie Oyster. Only one moon on CKDM. There's a cribbage tournament happening tonight in Ericksdale at the Ericksdale Curling Club Lounge. Starts at 6:30. Entry is $10 per person. There's going to be a cash bar available with proceeds going towards the Ericksdale Curling Club if you want to check that out. And, of course, get more information and check out our community calendar on 730ckdm.com. 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

That's Ella Langley with Choosing Texas on CKDM. We've got news now coming up at the top of the hour. You're going to hear from Ian Gillingham with news now to 5 o'clock. It is a jam-packed weekend ahead. Plenty and plenty and plenty going on in the news this week. Make sure you stay tuned because we've got your rock and ride home, your Speedy Glass rock and ride home on the way as well in just a jiff. Comes John Deere Green by Joe Diffie, and an off the hour here on CKDM.

0: Good afternoon. I'm Ian Gillingham with 7:30 CKDM News Now to 5 o'clock, brought to you by Aspen Insurance in Dauphin. Experts say the recent rise in bear sightings in Manitoba are mostly from environmental pressures, causing bears to search further for food, sometimes into residential areas. Minnedosa recently had a sighting in town, like many Manitoba communities in the past few months. Tim Sallows, Resource Conservation Officer with Riding Mountain National Park, gave some tips on bear safety.
1: It's best to go in groups, just so that you make noise as you're walking along, talk with each other. If you're alone, just kind of hum, make noise every once in a while. Bear bells might help a little bit. Be aware if there's signs of new bear activity on the trail, like scat along the trail or turned up logs or things like that.
0: Of the three North American bear species, black, brown, and polar, black bears are the most timid, but that doesn't mean they're harmless. Since 2020, there have been 8 black bear attacks in Canada, with 4 of them being fatal.
1: Bears are very leery of people for the most part, unless they've been habituated to human food. But if you're out on the trails, they should usually be gone if you're making noise, if you don't come up on them without them knowing. But they'll run away long before you ever see them.
0: Parks Canada estimates there could be as many as 1,000 black bears in Riding Mountain National Park. An attack last Friday morning on the Sapotoyak Cree Nation sent one person to hospital. Swan River RCMP say the incident took place just before 2 a.m. when the victim was approached by 2 men on an ATV. One man chased the victim on foot, striking him on the head with a machete, while the other tried at one point to run over the victim with the ATV. The victim managed to escape and run to safety before being taken to hospital. Enrico Barassa and Heath Cook, both 19 years old, were charged with aggravated assault, while Barassa also faces a charge of possession of a weapon for a dangerous purpose. After 4 years of waiting, shovels are finally in the ground for Dauphin's new childcare facility. Martijn van Laan, Dauphin's economic development manager, said the construction will take roughly a year and finishing touches will come in the summer of 2027, though progress will be noticed very soon.
2: It's not a prefab construction, but is a partial panel construction. You'll see the building go up pretty quickly, and then it's going to take a longer time to do all the finishing work and the interior work.
0: Since the start of the project, the city of Dauphin has included Parkland Campus Kids, the daycare's future operator, in planning. Van Laan said he's had great conversations about the daycare's needs with Janie Inkster, the daycare's manager.
2: She's very knowledgeable, and she got to have a lot of input in the location and the functionality and the interior of the building, which is great. That's why we're so happy that we included her right from the get-go, because it has to be a functional building.
0: The new facility will be near Credit Union Place by the old Brewer's Ball Diamond. Weather details up next.
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0: 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Tonight looks partly cloudy with a 30% chance of showers early in the evening with a thunderstorm risk, fog patches developing overnight, and a low of 11. Tomorrow calling for a mix of sun and cloud, 30% chance of showers tomorrow afternoon with a thunderstorm risk, 20 km/h winds tomorrow morning, and a high for the day of 23. Tomorrow night looks partly cloudy, 30% chance of showers in the evening becoming clear overnight, thunderstorm risk with 20 km/h winds tomorrow evening, and a low of 14. Saturday should have a few showers, high 21. Sunday, some showers, high 24. Monday, clouds, 60% chance of showers, high 23. Right now in Dauphin, it's partly cloudy. The humidity is 44%. Wind is from the south-southeast at 9 km/h, and it's 24 degrees. Darnell Duff with sports up next.
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7: 1-1 against 2-0. That's what hits the field tonight as the 1-1 Blue Bombers host the 2-0 Edmonton Elks at Princess Auto Stadium in Winnipeg. The Bombers have struggled to keep their opponents quiet on the run game. In two games, the Bombers have allowed 342 rushing yards against, and Edmonton has a stud rusher. Justin Rankin leads the league with 281 rushing yards. So the key to success tonight clearly is stopping him, says Mike O'Shea.
8: We make corrections every day from practice. You know, I think attention to detail in the run game, tackling has got to improve. Those kind of things are important. Rankin, as you mentioned, is right now he's on fire. So it's going to take all 12 guys to hustle to the ball and wrap up and contain him, because he has broken out of a lot of tight jams. It's been impressive to watch.
7: And Winnipeg Blue Bombers football returns right here to 7:30 CKDM, as we're a proud member of the Blue Bomber Radio Network. Winnipeg, Edmonton, 7:30.
0: Garnet Hathaway.

0: fourth-round pick. Additionally, Philadelphia will retain 50% of the $2.4 million owed to Hathaway in the final season of his current contract. Hathaway made 66 appearances with the Flyers last season and led the team in hits with 252, ninth most among all skaters in the NHL last season. He finished the year with 1 goal, 2 assists, before adding another goal and assist through 8 playoff games. The Raptors have registered interest in reuniting with the 7-time All-Star, and Leonard would be open to signing an extension if he were dealt to Toronto from the LA Clippers. Leonard is in the final year of his current contract, which pays him $50.3 million before he can hit unrestricted free agency. He's coming off of one of his most productive and healthiest seasons, averaging a career-best 27.9 points, 6.4 rebounds, 3.6 assists, and 1.9 steals. Sports brought to you by Dean Cooley, GM in Dauphin. That's news, weather, and sports for this hour. 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
2: Winnipeg, thunder is coming. 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
3: And taking a look at the weather forecast tonight, it's partly cloudy with 30% chance of showers early this evening and then a risk of a thunderstorm. Fog patches developing overnight and a low of 11. Tomorrow, a mix of sun and cloud, 30% chance of showers in the afternoon with a risk of a thunderstorm with fog patches dissipating in the morning. Wind coming from the southeast at 20 kilometers an hour in the morning and a high of 23. Partly cloudy at night, 30% chance of showers in the evening, becoming clear overnight with a risk of a thunderstorm in the evening. Wind from the southeast at 20 kilometers an hour, becoming light late in the evening and a low of 14. On Saturday, showers throughout the day and night, a high of 21 with a low of 15. Showers on Sunday, a high of 24 with a low of 14. And on Monday, cloudy with 60% chance of showers, a high of 23. Rain at night and a low of 14. For news, weather, and sports anytime, go to 730CKDM.com.
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Good afternoon. That's Salt in the Wound, Katie St. Germain on CKDM. I'm LJ here with you for one more half hour. It's a busy, busy weekend we've got going on. Tonight is the Winnipeg Blue Bombers broadcast right here on 730 CKDM. You're going to hear that soon at 7:30, just 2 hours away until kickoff. So make sure you tune in for it wherever you are if you can't catch the game. And of course, it's Country Fest weekend and also the Dauphin Fair. You're not going to want to miss all the updates we have, so make sure you stay tuned. In the meantime, we've got Chris Young. I'm coming over on CKDM.

There you go, Madeline Merlot with Slide on CKDM. Tonight is Blue Bomber night. We are playing Edmonton. The Winnipeg Blue Bombers are taking them on at home at 7:30. And of course, 7:30 CKDM is a proud part of the Winnipeg Blue Bomber Radio Network. And we're broadcasting all of their regular season games. If for whatever reason you can't catch it, well, tune in right here on 7:30 CKDM to catch all the action. And of course, thank you to the sponsors as Winnipeg Blue Bomber Football on CKDM is brought to you by Parkview Auto Glass, Roblin Ford, Steiner Plumbing and Heating, Sunrise Credit Union, Parkland Sunrooms, Anishinaabe Ake, Petro-Canada Service Station in Dauphin, Denray Tire in Dauphin, Sammy's Farm Supply, and Parkland Source for Sports. 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Here's

0: Tim McGraw, Refried Dreams on CKDM. Of course, the Dauphin Egg Society Fair kicks off tomorrow. CKDM is a proud sponsor. And Alec Woolston, CKDM's very own Alec Woolston, is going to be there live on location. So make sure you tune in to hear him there, as well as if you are there, say hi if you see him. On Saturday as well, you're also going to see Mara, as well as Ian Gillingham with CKDM, both driving around the truck. Make sure to say hi to them as well.
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2: 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They can lift the weight off your shoulders and give you some useful tips on how to stop the bullying. What you're going through isn't a normal part of growing up, and it isn't right. 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
0: CKDM congratulates the Parklands Class of 2026. In St. Rose du Lac, the graduates from St. Rose School are
3: Nathan Armstrong, Marcus Asai, Tamaya Bennett-Latten, Aiden Bradley, Aiden Brunel, Caleb Clark, Owen Dupre, Robert Fraser, Carissa Grant, Haley Hoffner, Dominic Lagarde, Brinley Loring, Rayleigh McKinnon, Corbin McLaughlin, Sophie Oversby, Kieran Varai, and Oliver Walker.
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Come on, Eileen, getting us close to the top of the hour on CKDM. I'm LJ, signing off. We've got news now coming up. 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We've got the open road here, ending this off on CKDM.

0: You're tuned to Compass Point. Hi, I'm Pete Smith. I like what John Stott wrote about God's love in his commentary on the Epistles of John, and I quote, "While the origin of love is in the being of God, the manifestation of love is in the coming of Christ." He continues, "The sending of God's Son was both the revelation of his love and indeed the very essence of love itself. The coming of Christ is therefore a concrete historical revelation of God's love, for love is self-sacrifice. And a greater self-giving than God's gift of his Son there has never been nor could be. He loved us and sent his Son to rescue us, not because we are in any sense lovable, but because he is love. So the greatness of his love is seen in the costliness of his self-sacrifice for the wholly undeserving, like you and me."
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0: 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If you have a funeral announcement, please contact your local funeral director.
1: Good evening, I'm Ian Gillingham with 7:30 CKDM News Now to 6 o'clock. After years of delays and changes to plans, Dauphin has finally started construction of a new childcare facility. Martijn van Loun, Dauphin's economic development manager, said it'll take a while to fully build the daycare, but progress will be seen very soon.
2: The major construction of the building is going to roughly take a year. After that, we will use the summer of 2027 to do finishing groundwork and exterior work. Our deadline is September 2027.
1: This facility has been in the works for a long time. First announced 4 years ago, there have been delays with lots of different parts of the project. The city of Dauphin had to reach out to the provincial government a few times for additional funding, and there was a lot of conversation and collaboration with the daycare's future operator.
2: 4 years ago, we got the news that we were awarded this facility, and it's taken us this long to get the project online. There was two reasons for that.
1: After a detailed selection process, the city of Dauphin chose Parkland Campus Kids, operating out of Assiniboine College, to run the daycare once it's built. Van Loun said he's had a lot of great conversations with Janie Inkster, the daycare's manager. Each October, the Manitoba Association of School Business Officials hosts its School Bus Safety Poster Contest, featuring categories for kindergarten to grade 3 and grades 4 to 6 students. This year's theme, Safe Rides, Everyday Heroes, brought big success for Mountain View School Division. For just the second time in division history, an MVSD student claimed the provincial title. Bentley Sanderson of McKenzie Middle School captured top spot in the grades 4 to 6 category and was awarded a brand new bike by MVSD Transportation Supervisor Ernest Karpiak.
3: Really and truly, I think Bentley was shocked to be chosen as the winner. When I told him that he was chosen from the province, I think that he was amazed. But then when I brought the bike out, because they kind of had it hidden, he was just in disbelief. He couldn't believe that that was his new bike.
1: You can see Bentley's beautiful creation on the story on our website. Manitoba Public Insurance is asking the Public Utilities Board to approve a 2.38% increase in auto insurance rates for the 2027-28 fiscal year. MPI says the request is driven by the forecasted cost of claims, operating and investment costs, adding this spring's severe weather did not factor into the application. The board has rejected MPI's rate hike requests over the past few years. Weather details up next.
4: It's cone season at McDonald's, which means vanilla cones are $1 each plus tax in the McDonald's app all summer long. Soft, creamy, and crunchy. 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
1: Taking a look at the forecast, tonight looks partly cloudy with a 30% chance of showers early in the evening with a thunderstorm risk, fog patches developing overnight, and a low of 11. Tomorrow calling for a mix of sun and cloud, 30% chance of showers tomorrow afternoon with a thunderstorm risk, 20 km/h winds tomorrow morning, and a high for the day of 23. Tomorrow night looks partly cloudy, 30% chance of showers in the evening becoming clear overnight, thunderstorm risk with 20 km/h winds tomorrow evening, and a low of 14. Saturday should have a few showers, high 21. Sunday, some showers, high 24. Monday, clouds, 60% chance of showers, high 23. Right now in Dauphin, it's partly cloudy. The humidity is 44%. Wind is from the south-southeast at 9 km/h, and it's 24 degrees. Darnell Duff with sports up next.
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6: 1-1 against 2-0. That's what hits the field tonight as the 1-1 Blue Bombers host the 2-0 Edmonton Elks at Princess Auto Stadium in Winnipeg. The Bombers have struggled to keep their opponents quiet on the run game. In two games, the Bombers have allowed 342 rushing yards against, and Edmonton has a stud rusher. Justin Rankin leads the league with 281 rushing yards. So the key to success tonight clearly is stopping him, says Mike O'Shea.
7: We make corrections every day from practice. You know, I think attention to detail in the run game, tackling has got to improve. Those kind of things are important. Rankin, as you mentioned, is Right now he's on fire, so it's going to take all 12 guys to hustle to the ball and wrap up and contain him, because he has broken out of a lot of tight jams. It's been impressive to watch.
6: And Winnipeg Blue Bombers football returns right here to 730 CKDM, as we're a proud member of the Blue Bomber Radio Network. Winnipeg, Edmonton, 730.
1: Garnet Hathaway is on the move. The Florida Panthers acquired the veteran forward along with a 2026 sixth-round pick from the Philadelphia Flyers in exchange for a 2026 fifth-round pick and a 2027 fourth-round pick. Additionally, Philadelphia will retain 50% of the $2.4 million owed to Hathaway in the final season of his current contract. Hathaway made 66 appearances with the Flyers last season and led the team in hits with 252, ninth most among all skaters in the NHL last season. He finished the year with one goal, two assists, before adding another goal and assist through eight playoff games. The Raptors have registered interest in reuniting with the seven-time All-Star, and Leonard would be open to signing an extension if he were dealt to Toronto from the LA Clippers. Leonard is in the final year of his current contract, which pays him $50.3 million before he can hit unrestricted free agency. He's coming off of one of his most productive and healthiest seasons, averaging a career-best 27.9 points, 6.4 rebounds, 3.6 assists, and 1.9 steals. 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That's news, weather, and sports for this hour. 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
1: 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In Roblin, the graduates from Goose Lake High School are
2: Armin Alberton, Thomas Allen, Owen Becker, Alex Booker, Autumn Jules Carrier, Cameron Chartrand, Rachel Cody, Claire Davis, Lyric Delveen, Sydney Glushka, Reese Graham, Aaliyah Hammond, Nathan Hanaki, Joshua Ironstand, Myla Keela, Dylan Kendrick, Addison Knight, Aaliyah Kotick, Summer LaRock, Harvey Nabis, Cohen Adawachik, Noah Shiner, Megan Taylor, and Maya Wilson.
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1: And taking a look at the weather forecast tonight, it's partly cloudy with 30% chance of showers early this evening and then a risk of a thunderstorm. Fog patches developing overnight and a low of 11. Tomorrow, a mix of sun and cloud, 30% chance of showers in the afternoon with a risk of a thunderstorm with fog patches dissipating in the morning. Wind coming from the southeast at 20 kilometers an hour in the morning and a high of 23. Partly cloudy at night, 30% chance of showers in the evening, becoming clear overnight with a risk of a thunderstorm in the evening. Wind from the southeast at 20 kilometers an hour, becoming light late in the evening and a low of 14. On Saturday, showers throughout the day and night, a high of 21 with a low of 15. Showers on Sunday, a high of 24 with a low of 14. And on Monday, cloudy with 60% chance of showers, a high of 23. Rain at night and a low of 14. For news, weather, and sports anytime, go to 730CKDM.com.
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